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0: broadcasting from the tippy top of the Flower Mound, deep in the heart of Northern Ireland. 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
1: From the Sky News Centre at 2, Reform UK are making most of the early gains as local election results start to be declared across England. They've already gained more than 40 seats, with Labour losing nearly as many councillors. Some polls suggest the number of losses could climb above 1,500. Labour peer and Minister Baroness Jenny Chapman is backing her close friend, the Prime Minister, to stay on.
2: The person that I know doesn't walk away when things get tough. You know, he gets on with the job and he'll want to see this through. That is how I know he'll be feeling.
1: Well, hundreds of Conservative defeats are forecast too, and the Greens are expecting to make gains. The Liberal Democrats are as well. Here's Deputy Leader Daisy Cooper.
3: We have been knocking on absolutely thousands and thousands of doors right up and down the country. We are hungry for these elections because we know that in many parts of the country it is a straight-up fight between Reform UK and us Liberal Democrats.
1: Well, ballots cast in most English councils will be counted later this morning, as will those in elections to devolved parliaments in Wales and Scotland. Elsewhere, Iran's accused the US of breaching a ceasefire after it launched strikes yesterday. President Trump says they were a defensive action after three US Navy destroyers came under fire in the Strait of Hormuz. A man's been charged following reports that Andrew Mountbatten Windsor was harassed at his new home in Norfolk. Police were called to the Sandringham estate on Wednesday. Crystal Palace are through to a European final for the first time. A 2-1 win at Selhurst Park over Shakhtar Donetsk in the second leg of their Europa League Conference League semi-final has taken them through 5-2 on aggregate. Palace boss Oliver Glasner says it was an occasion to remember.
4: Great night here at Selhurst, great European night, and of course with the right result and huge achievement, huge congratulations and credit to the players.
1: They'll play Rayo Vallecano in the final, and Aston Villa are into the final of the Europa League. They've won 4-1 over two legs against Nottingham Forest. That's the latest. I'm Cam Hall.
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1: From the Sky News Centre at 3, Labour has lost its first councils in the local elections as support for Reform UK surges across England. It no longer has a majority in Tamworth, Redditch and Hartlepool, where Nigel Farage's party swept to victory in every seat that was up for grabs. Reform's also confident of a good night in Tameside, where Jake Freighter's just been elected.
2: I feel very humbled right now to have a 40% turnout, which is one of the highest that we've had in Tameside for a long time, and then taking 50% of the votes is an absolute fantastic feeling.
1: Reform has already won 100 councillors and has taken some from the Conservatives across towns in Essex. Our chief political correspondent, John Craig, is at a count there.
3: Billericay used to be a safe Tory seat. So if they're losing true blue areas like Billericay, then the Reform are not just damaging Labour, they're damaging the Tories as well.
1: The Liberal Democrats and Greens are also expecting to make gains across England's local authorities, most of whom are counting later this morning. Ballots for the Scottish and Welsh parliaments won't be looked at until then either. In other news, Iran's accused the US of breaching a ceasefire after it launched strikes yesterday. President Trump says they were a defensive action after three US Navy destroyers came under fire in the Strait of Hormuz. He insisted the pause in fighting is still in place and told reporters what happened.
4: People weren't hurt, but they were firing at us and we were firing back at them. And our firepower was a hell of a lot stronger than theirs, and they knocked the hell out of them.
1: The World Health Organization says the wider public health threat from the hantavirus outbreak remains low. Passengers on board a cruise ship will arrive in Tenerife over the next few days. And Aston Villa thrashed Nottingham Forest 4-0 in the second leg of their all-English Europa League last four tie to secure their place in the final. Oliver Glasner's guided Crystal Palace into their first ever European final in the Conference League. That's the latest. I'm Cam Hall.
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1: From the Sky News Centre at 4, Nigel Farage says Reform UK's success in council elections across England shows there's historic change in British politics. His party won every seat up for grabs in Hartlepool and made enough gains in Tamworth and Redditch to rob Labour of its majority. Sir Keir Starmer's party no longer has control of five authorities. Reform's also recorded early defeats in Conservative heartlands, including in Basildon in Essex.
2: Reform UK, changing politics for good, 1,280 votes.
1: Well, the party's leader there, Sam Journay, was the first councillor elected at that count.
3: The only thing that we can be sure of in life is death, taxes and Labour ruining our lives. So, not quite guaranteed, but it's looking very, very good out on the floor at the moment.
1: There's been success too for the Liberal Democrats, who've gained control of Stockport Council in Greater Manchester. Votes cast in elections for the Scottish and Welsh parliaments will be tallied up throughout the day. Elsewhere, President Trump says American strikes against Iranian targets yesterday were a defensive action. He wrote online that three US Navy destroyers came under fire in the Strait of Hormuz. The World Health Organization insists the public health risk from hantavirus remains low as confirmed cases jumped to five. No symptoms have been reported among the remaining passengers on the infected cruise liner. Aston Villa are into the Europa League final. Unai Emery's side thrashed Nottingham Forest 4-0 in the second leg of their all-English semi-final, progressing 4-1 on aggregate. He says Villa fan Prince William joined celebrations after the game.
4: Yes. He was in the dressing room with the players and with me, and of course he's so happy as well.
1: And Crystal Palace are into their first ever European final. That's after beating Shakhtar Donetsk over the two legs of their Conference League last four tie. That's the latest. I'm Cam Hall.
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1: From the Sky News Centre at 5, Labour's lost control of 6 local councils in England after being defeated in swathes of seats to Reform UK. Keir Starmer's party no longer has majorities in Hartlepool, Redditch, Tamworth, Oxford and Exeter. It's lost in Tameside too, but its leader there, Eleanor Wills, says the government in Westminster shouldn't take all the blame.
2: I think there's a collective responsibility and I think that we all need to reflect on what the country is saying. We all need to get better at communicating what we actually do, what we actually deliver.
1: Labour's also seen early losses to the Greens, though expects more defeats to them in councils that start counting later this morning. The Conservatives have also lost dozens of seats to Nigel Farage's party. But it's been a good night so far for the Liberal Democrats, who've gained control in Stockport and Portsmouth. MP Marie Goldman isn't surprised.
3: We are on track to make our 8th successive year of election gains. Now, that doesn't happen by accident. That doesn't happen just because people don't like the other guys. It's because they like what they see from us as well. So we're really pleased to be continuing to make gains.
1: The results of the Scottish and Welsh Parliament elections will be announced later today. Elsewhere, Iran's accused the US of breaching a ceasefire after it launched strikes yesterday. President Trump says they were a defensive action after 3 US Navy destroyers came under fire in the Strait of Hormuz. He told reporters what happened.
4: People weren't hurt, but they were firing at us, and we were firing back at them. And our firepower was a hell of a lot stronger than theirs, and they knocked the hell out of them.
1: There are now 5 confirmed hantavirus cases, but health officials insist the risk to public health remains low. No symptoms have been reported among remaining passengers on the infected cruise ship. And Aston Villa thrashed Nottingham Forest 4-0 in the second leg of their all-English Europa League last four tie to secure their place in the final. Crystal Palace are into their first ever European final in the Conference League. That's the latest. I'm Cam Hall.
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1: From the Sky News Centre at 6, reforms gained more than 250 council seats across England on a terrible election night for Sir Keir Starmer. Labour have lost control of six local authorities so far, including Hartlepool, Oxford and Exeter. Justice Minister Sarah Saxman admits the results are bad.
2: They're a bitter pill to swallow. I think what it shows is that the electorate, wherever they are in the country, are frustrated at the pace of change. It's that frustration at the lack of hope and at the lack of the pace of delivery that are meaning that they're turning to other parties.
1: The Tories have also lost dozens of seats, while the Lib Dems have taken control of Portsmouth and Stockport councils. Shadow Home Secretary Chris Philps says the Conservatives are still recovering from the general election.
3: I mean, it takes time to rebuild from what was a very bad election defeat that we suffered 2 years ago, but we are rebuilding, right? We are going to make progress, I think, tonight compared to a year ago. We'll do better in terms of vote share.
1: Counting in the Scottish and Welsh parliaments will begin later. Iran's accused the US of breaching a ceasefire after it launched strikes yesterday. President Trump says there were a defensive action after three US Navy destroyers came under fire in the Strait of Hormuz. He insisted the pause in fighting is still in place.
4: People weren't hurt when they were firing at us, and we were firing back at them. And our firepower was a hell of a lot stronger than theirs, and they knocked the hell out of them.
1: The number of confirmed cases of hantavirus has risen to 5, but health officials insist the risk to public health remains low. No symptoms have been reported among remaining passengers on the infected ship, now bound for Tenerife. Aston Villa thrashed Nottingham Forest 4-0 in the second leg of their Europa League semi to secure their place in the final. Crystal Palace, meanwhile, are into their first ever European final in the Conference League. And Sir David Attenborough says he's completely overwhelmed by congratulations on his 100th birthday. He's been called a national treasure by the Prime Minister. That's the latest. I'm Stevie Shillinglaw.
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8: Champions League holders Paris Saint-Germain are through to the final once again after beating Bayern Munich 6-5 on aggregate in their second leg draw. There they'll meet Arsenal, who have a shot at their first UCL trophy, while PSG will want to retain it. Elsewhere, Manchester City are Women's Super League champions for the first time in a decade after Arsenal were held to a 1-1 draw at Brighton. City took back the title after six seasons of Chelsea's dominance in Andre Jeglertz's first season as head coach. In other football news, it's an all-English clash in the Europa League tonight as Aston Villa host Nottingham Forest. Forest take a slim 1-0 lead to Villa Park after the first leg. Head coach Vitor Pereira says he will give Morgan Gibbs-White as much time as possible to prove his fitness.
9: I see until tomorrow what if he's able or not.
8: And in boxing, Fabio Wardley says he's ready to go to the dark place again this weekend and insisted he will not flinch in the face of Daniel Dubois. It will be the first defence of his WBO heavyweight title at Manchester's Co-op Live on Saturday night.
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1: 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Wild country weather.
2: A mixture of sunshine, showers and breezy conditions as we head through today. Some of those showers could be heavy. Those showers continue into this evening with overnight lows down to 8.

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4: From the iMedia News Centre. A 39-year-old woman has been charged as part of an investigation into the attack on the police station in Lurgan in March. She has been charged with obstructing the police and will appear at the Magistrates' Court on Wednesday, 3rd of June. 6 weeks ago, two masked men, one armed with a gun, hijacked a delivery driver and told him he would be killed if he did not drive a bomb to a police station. The woman is one of three people who was arrested earlier in Lurgan. A 15-year-old boy has been released and a 48-year-old man remains in custody. A security alert that forced people from their homes in County Antrim has ended after being declared as a hoax. At around 10 to 7 yesterday, it was reported that a suspected explosive device was found in front of a house in Hillview Avenue. Ammunition technical officers attended the scene, examined the item and carried out a controlled explosion and deemed it to be an elaborate hoax. Cordons have been lifted and those whose homes were evacuated are now able to return. Police have said that children as young as 10 have been involved in multiple nights of disorder in Derry. A 13-year-old boy has been arrested after petrol bombs and other missiles were thrown at police vehicles as a number of masked young people gathered in the Bishop Street area on Tuesday. He has now been released on bail. Police say that they've had several incidents of antisocial behaviour in Bishop Street, the Fountain and Nailers Row in recent weeks. A 14-year-old boy has also been arrested

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1: The biggest hits from the rock band Queen will be played during an immersive tribute show at the UK's largest planetarium. The event, titled Queen Heaven, will take place at the National Space Centre in Leicester on May the 29th. During the audiovisual planetarium experience, visitors will listen to the band's biggest songs on surround sound while watching a full dome visual show. Billie Eilish has said she's doing everything she can to suppress her Tourette syndrome. The singer-songwriter, who was 11 years old when she was diagnosed with Tourette's, told of how frustrating it can be when others do not understand the condition. Tourette syndrome causes involuntary sudden sounds or movements known as tics, which can be triggered by stress, excitement or tiredness, according to the NHS website. And Sir Mick Jagger has revealed how an impromptu encounter led to The Cure frontman Robert Smith collaborating with the Rolling Stones on their new album Foreign Tongues. The musician said he met Smith for the first time outside a studio in London, which he had attended to record vocals for the record.
0: Wild Country Entertainment News in a minute.
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2: Champions League holders Paris Saint-Germain are through to the final once again after beating Bayern Munich 6-5 on aggregate in their second leg draw. There they'll meet Arsenal, who have a shot at their first UCL trophy, while PSG will want to retain it. Elsewhere, Manchester City are Women's Super League champions for the first time in a decade after Arsenal were held to a 1-1 draw at Brighton. City took back the title after six seasons of Chelsea's dominance in Andre Jeglertz's first season as head coach. In other football news, it's an all-English clash in the Europa League tonight as Aston Villa host Nottingham Forest. Forest take a slim 1-0 lead to Villa Park after the first leg. Head coach Vitor Pereira says he will give Morgan Gibbs-White as much time as possible to prove his fitness.
3: I see until tomorrow what if he's able or not.
2: And in boxing, Fabio Wardley says he's ready to go to the dark place again this weekend and insisted he will not flinch in the face of Daniel Dubois. It will be the first defence of his WBO heavyweight title at Manchester's Co-op Live on Saturday night.
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1: The biggest hits from the rock band Queen will be played during an immersive tribute show at the UK's largest planetarium. The event, titled Queen Heaven, will take place at the National Space Centre in Leicester on May the 29th. During the audiovisual planetarium experience, visitors will listen to the band's biggest songs on surround sound while watching a full dome visual show. Billie Eilish has said she's doing everything she can to suppress her Tourette syndrome. The singer-songwriter, who was 11 years old when she was diagnosed with Tourette's, told of how frustrating it can be when others do not understand the condition. Tourette syndrome causes involuntary sudden sounds or movements known as tics, which can be triggered by stress, excitement or tiredness, according to the NHS website. And Sir Mick Jagger has revealed how an impromptu encounter led to The Cure frontman Robert Smith collaborating with the Rolling Stones on their new album, Foreign Tongues. The musician said he met Smith for the first time outside a studio in London, which he had attended to record vocals for the record.
0: Wild Country Entertainment News in a minute.
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4: From the iMedia News Centre. A 39-year-old woman has been charged as part of an investigation into the attack on the police station in Lurgan in March. She has been charged with obstructing the police and will appear at the Magistrates' Court on Wednesday, 3rd of June. 6 weeks ago, two masked men, one armed with a gun, hijacked a delivery driver and told him he would be killed if he did not drive a bomb to a police station. The woman is one of three people who was arrested earlier in Lurgan. A 15-year-old boy has been released and a 48-year-old man remains in custody. A security alert that forced people from their homes in County Antrim has ended after being declared as a hoax. At around 10 to 7 yesterday, it was reported that a suspected explosive device was found in front of a house in Hillview Avenue. Ammunition technical officers attended the scene, examined the item and carried out a controlled explosion and deemed it to be an elaborate hoax. Cordons have been lifted and those whose homes were evacuated are now able to return. Police have said that children as young as 10 have been involved in multiple nights of disorder in Derry. A 13-year-old boy has been arrested after petrol bombs and other missiles were thrown at police vehicles as a number of masked young people gathered in the Bishop Street area on Tuesday. He has now been released on bail. Police say that they've had several incidents of antisocial behaviour in Bishop Street, the Fountain and Naylor's Row in recent weeks. A 14-year-old boy has also been arrested as part of the Naylor's Row investigation. And a coroner has said that a Cookstown family hopes a public safety message will get out there after their 15-month-old daughter died in her cot after reaching a gym bag cord. Belfast Coroner's Court heard how strangulation can render a child unconscious in 10 seconds. The 15-month-old died after pulling a gym bag cord into her cot. That's the latest from the iMedia News Centre.
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A mixture of sunshine, showers and breezy conditions as we head through today. Some of those showers could be heavy. Those showers continue into this evening with overnight lows down to 8.

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3: Mining giant BHP has lost a bid to bring an appeal against the High Court's ruling that it can be held responsible for a deadly dam collapse in Brazil. Hundreds of thousands of Brazilians brought legal action against BHP Group after the collapse of the Fundão Dam in November 2015. The failure of the dam killed 19 people and sent more than 40 million cubic metres of toxic waste into the Doce River. Growth in the UK services sector rebounded last month with business activity picking up. The S&P Global UK Services PMI survey showed a reading of 52.7 in April, up from the 50.5 the previous month. Any reading above 50 means the sector is growing. And the average claim paid by home insurers to households rose to a record £6,340 in the first quarter of this year, according to the Association of British Insurers. That figure is a 20% increase compared to the same period last year, and the highest since the ABI's records began in 2017. It said insurers paid out £846 million in property claims to households across the first quarter of 2026.
0: Wild Country Business News Update.
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3: From the Sky News Centre at 8, it's turning out to be a bruising set of local election results for the Labour Party. It's lost control of 9 local authorities, with Southampton and Wandsworth in South London the latest to fall. Carnell Turner's an independent MP after having the Labour whip suspended. He gives his take on what's gone wrong for his former party.
4: The real thing was Keir Starmer's leadership and the fact that, I'm afraid to say, and this really does pain me, I mean it sincerely by the way, Keir Starmer is more toxic on the doorstep in East Hull than Jeremy Corbyn ever was.
3: Reform UK have eaten into their share of council seats, winning over 350 so far, and have taken control of Newcastle under Lyme from the Conservatives. Nigel Farage will speak to party members shortly. Richard Tice is his deputy leader.
5: What we are witnessing is that the red wall of the Midlands and the North is being repainted a much brighter, more optimistic turquoise wall. And that will be the big news of the next 18 to 24 hours.
3: The Tories have made big losses but have retaken Westminster Council from Labour. The Lib Dems have taken Stockport and Portsmouth councils and won every single seat in Richmond upon Thames. Counting in the Scottish and Welsh Parliament elections begins later this morning. In other news, a third British person has contracted suspected hantavirus. The UK Health Security Agency says two other people from the UK are confirmed to have the virus, which broke out on board a cruise ship. A man will appear before magistrates later, charged with threatening Andrew Mountbatten Windsor near the Sandringham estate. The former Duke of York was walking his dogs in Norfolk last week. In sport, an Aston Villa thrashed Nottingham Forest 4-0 in the second leg of their all-English Europa League semi to secure their place in the final. Crystal Palace, meanwhile, are into their first ever European final in the Conference League. And Charlie XCX has released a new single. The Brat singer's new song, Rock Music, is expected to be the lead track on her upcoming album. That's the latest. I'm Stevie Shillinglaw.
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8: Champions League holders Paris Saint-Germain are through to the final once again after beating Bayern Munich 6-5 on aggregate in their second leg draw. There they'll meet Arsenal, who have a shot at their first UCL trophy, while PSG will want to retain it. Elsewhere, Manchester City are Women's Super League champions for the first time in a decade after Arsenal were held to a 1-1 draw at Brighton. City took back the title after six seasons of Chelsea's dominance in Andre Jeglertz's first season as head coach. In other football news, it's an all-English clash in the Europa League tonight as Aston Villa host Nottingham Forest. Forest take a slim 1-0 lead to Villa Park after the first leg. Head coach Vitor Pereira says he will give Morgan Gibbs-White as much time as possible to prove his fitness.
9: I see until tomorrow what if he's able or not.
8: And in boxing, Fabio Wardley says he's ready to go to the dark place again this weekend and insisted he will not flinch in the face of Daniel Dubois. It will be the first defence of his WBO heavyweight title at Manchester's Co-op Live on Saturday night.
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1: 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Wild Country weather.
2: A mixture of sunshine, showers and breezy conditions as we head through today. Some of those showers could be heavy. Those showers continue into this evening with overnight lows down to 8.

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4: From the iMedia News Centre, a 48-year-old man has been charged with a number of offences, including attempted murder, in relation to an attempted car bomb attack on Lurgan Police Station in March. The dissident Republican group, the New IRA, claimed responsibility. The incident saw a food delivery driver hijacked and forced to drive a crude but viable device to the station. The device failed to explode. Three people were arrested on Wednesday by the police investigating the incident. On Thursday evening, the PSNI said that they had charged a man with attempted murder, attempting to cause an explosion, hijacking and possession of explosives. He's appearing at magistrates' courts today. One of Northern Ireland's largest manufacturers has signed a multi-billion pound deal which will secure jobs in Belfast. AirAsia has bought 150 A220 jets from Airbus, representing the largest single order for such a plane. 1,500 people are employed at the Belfast base and work on manufacturing. They manufacture the wings and the mid-fuselages and ship them to the assembly facility in Canada. And the UK Supreme Court has allowed a government appeal in a major Troubles legacy case, in a decision which victim campaigners have branded a bitter blow. Judges in London ruled parts of the 2023 Legacy Act did not lead to victims' rights being dismissed. The Northern Ireland Office spokesman welcomed the decision. Amnesty International have condemned the ruling. It said it's deeply concerned the government has a veto over information disclosure. That's the latest.
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1: The biggest hits from the rock band Queen will be played during an immersive tribute show at the UK's largest planetarium. The event, titled Queen Heaven, will take place at the National Space Centre in Leicester on May the 29th. During the audiovisual planetarium experience, visitors will listen to the band's biggest songs on surround sound while watching a full dome visual show. Billie Eilish has said she's doing everything she can to suppress her Tourette syndrome. The singer-songwriter, who was 11 years old when she was diagnosed with Tourette's, told of how frustrating it can be when others do not understand the condition. Tourette syndrome causes involuntary sudden sounds or movements known as tics, which can be triggered by stress, excitement or tiredness, according to the NHS website. And Sir Mick Jagger has revealed how an impromptu encounter led to The Cure frontman Robert Smith collaborating with the Rolling Stones on their new album Foreign Tongues. The musician said he met Smith for the first time outside a studio in London, which he had attended to record vocals for the record.
0: Wild Country Entertainment News in a minute.
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0: biggest mix-up that you have ever seen. 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
3: Champions League holders Paris Saint-Germain are through to the final once again after beating Bayern Munich 6-5 on aggregate in their second leg draw. There they'll meet Arsenal, who have a shot at their first UCL trophy, while PSG will want to retain it. Elsewhere, Manchester City are Women's Super League champions for the first time in a decade after Arsenal were held to a 1-1 draw at Brighton. City took back the title after six seasons of Chelsea's dominance in Andre Jeglertz's first season as head coach. In other football news, it's an all-English clash in the Europa League tonight as Aston Villa host Nottingham Forest. Forest take a slim 1-0 lead to Villa Park after the first leg. Head coach Vitor Pereira says he will give Morgan Gibbs-White as much time as possible to prove his fitness.
4: I see until tomorrow what if he's able or not.
3: And in boxing, Fabio Wardley says he's ready to go to the dark place again this weekend and insisted he will not flinch in the face of Daniel Dubois. It will be the first defence of his WBO heavyweight title at Manchester's Co-op Live on Saturday night.
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1: The biggest hits from the rock band Queen will be played during an immersive tribute show at the UK's largest planetarium. The event, titled Queen Heaven, will take place at the National Space Centre in Leicester on May the 29th. During the audiovisual planetarium experience, visitors will listen to the band's biggest songs on surround sound while watching a full dome visual show. Billie Eilish has said she's doing everything she can to suppress her Tourette syndrome. The singer-songwriter, who was 11 years old when she was diagnosed with Tourette's, told of how frustrating it can be when others do not understand the condition. Tourette syndrome causes involuntary sudden sounds or movements known as tics, which can be triggered by stress, excitement or tiredness, according to the NHS website. And Sir Mick Jagger has revealed how an impromptu encounter led to The Cure frontman Robert Smith collaborating with the Rolling Stones on their new album Foreign Tongues. The musician said he met Smith for the first time outside a studio in London, which he had attended to record vocals for the record.
0: Wild Country Entertainment News in a minute.
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4: From the iMedia News Centre, a 48-year-old man has been charged with a number of offences, including attempted murder, in relation to an attempted car bomb attack on Lurgan Police Station in March. The dissident Republican group, the New IRA, claimed responsibility. The incident saw a food delivery driver hijacked and forced to drive a crude but viable device to the station. The device failed to explode. Three people were arrested on Wednesday by the police investigating the incident. On Thursday evening, the PSNI said that they had charged a man with attempted murder, attempting to cause an explosion, hijacking and possession of explosives. He's appearing at magistrates' courts today. One of Northern Ireland's largest manufacturers has signed a multi-billion pound deal which will secure jobs in Belfast. AirAsia has bought 150 A220 jets from Airbus, representing the largest single order for such a plane. 1,500 people are employed at the Belfast base and work on manufacturing. They manufacture the wings and the mid-fuselages and ship them to the assembly facility in Canada. And the UK Supreme Court has allowed a government appeal in a major Troubles legacy case, in a decision which victim campaigners have branded a bitter blow. Judges in London ruled parts of the 2023 Legacy Act did not lead to victims' rights being dismissed. The Northern Ireland Office spokesman welcomed the decision. Amnesty International have condemned the ruling. It said it's deeply concerned the government has a veto over information disclosure. That's the latest.
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Any rain should clear. However, it will continue to be a very grey day with highs of 13 degrees. Dry overnight with lows down to 7. Some sunshine on the way for tomorrow.

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1: Mining giant BHP has lost a bid to bring an appeal against the High Court's ruling that it can be held responsible for a deadly dam collapse in Brazil. Hundreds of thousands of Brazilians brought legal action against BHP Group after the collapse of the Fundão Dam in November 2015. The failure of the dam killed 19 people and sent more than 40 million cubic metres of toxic waste into the Doce River. Growth in the UK services sector rebounded last month with business activity picking up. The S&P Global UK Services PMI survey showed a reading of 52.7 in April, up from the 50.5 the previous month. Any reading above 50 means the sector is growing. And the average claim paid by home insurers to households rose to a record £6,340 in the first quarter of this year, according to the Association of British Insurers. That figure is a 20% increase compared to the same period last year, and the highest since the ABI's records began in 2017. It said insurers paid out £846 million in property claims to households across the first quarter of 2026.
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0: on a warm summer's evening, on a train bound for nowhere, I met up with a gambler.
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3: From the Sky News Centre at 9. Sir Keir Starmer's admitted election results in England are tough, but says he won't resign. His party's lost more than 150 council seats across the country and given up control of 9 authorities, including Hartlepool, Tamworth, Oxford and Southampton. The Prime Minister has been questioned about pressure for him to go.
4: Voters have sent a message about the pace of change, how they want their lives improved. They was elected to meet those challenges, and I'm not going to walk away from those challenges and plunge the country into chaos.
3: The Tories have also suffered losses but taken control of Westminster Council in London. Reform, meanwhile, are the big winners, gaining over 380 seats. Leader Nigel Farage insists the best is yet to come for his party.
5: The pattern that's emerging over the country is that Labour are being wiped out by Reform in many of their most traditional areas, and what you're going to see later on today is the Conservative Party being wiped out in their heartlands like Essex.
3: The Lib Dems, meanwhile, have gained Stockport and Portsmouth, hailing what they call a record-breaking winning streak. Counting is getting underway this morning in the Scottish and Welsh Parliament elections. In other news, health officials have revealed a third British national has suspected hantavirus following an outbreak on a cruise ship. It follows 2 confirmed cases. None of those patients is currently on board the vessel in the Atlantic. The chief executive of South East Waters announced he's stepping down just a week after the group's chairman quit. A report by MPs recently said they had no confidence in the company's leadership after major supply outages in Kent and Sussex. There'll be an all-English side in all 3 European finals later this month. Aston Villa and Crystal Palace have made it through the semis of the Europa and Conference Leagues. And Sir David Attenborough says he's completely overwhelmed by congratulations on his 100th birthday. He's been called a national treasure by the Prime Minister. That's the latest. I'm Stevie Shillinglaw.
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7: From the iMedia News Centre, a 48-year-old man has been charged with a number of offences, including attempted murder, in relation to an attempted car bomb attack on Lurgan Police Station in March. The dissident Republican group, the New IRA, claimed responsibility. The incident saw a food delivery driver hijacked and forced to drive a crude but viable device to the station. The device failed to explode. 3 people were arrested on Wednesday by the police investigating the incident. On Thursday evening, the PSNI said that they had charged a man with attempted murder, attempting to cause an explosion, hijacking and possession of explosives. He's appearing at magistrates' courts today. One of Northern Ireland's largest manufacturers has signed a multi-billion pound deal which will secure jobs in Belfast. AirAsia has bought 150 A220 jets from Airbus, representing the largest single order for such a plane. 1,500 people are employed at the Belfast base and work on manufacturing. They manufacture the wings and the mid-fuselages and ship them to the assembly facility in Canada. And the UK Supreme Court has allowed a government appeal in a major Troubles legacy case, in a decision which victim campaigners have branded a bitter blow. Judges in London ruled parts of the 2023 Legacy Act did not lead to victims' rights being dismissed. The Northern Ireland Office spokesman welcomed the decision. Amnesty International have condemned the ruling. It said it's deeply concerned the government has a veto over information disclosure. That's the latest.
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9: Champions League holders Paris Saint-Germain are through to the final once again after beating Bayern Munich 6-5 on aggregate in their second leg draw. There they'll meet Arsenal, who have a shot at their first UCL trophy, while PSG will want to retain it. Elsewhere, Manchester City are Women's Super League champions for the first time in a decade after Arsenal were held to a 1-1 draw at Brighton. City took back the title after six seasons of Chelsea's dominance in Andre Jeglertz's first season as head coach. In other football news, it's an all-English clash in the Europa League tonight as Aston Villa host Nottingham Forest. Forest take a slim 1-0 lead to Villa Park after the first leg. Head coach Vitor Pereira says he will give Morgan Gibbs-White as much time as possible to prove his fitness.
10: I see until tomorrow what if he's able or not.
9: And in boxing, Fabio Wardley says he's ready to go to the dark place again this weekend and insisted he will not flinch in the face of Daniel Dubois. It will be the first defence of his WBO heavyweight title at Manchester's Co-op Live on Saturday night.
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Any rain should clear, however it will continue to be a very grey day with highs of 13 degrees. Dry overnight with lows down to 7, some sunshine on the way for tomorrow.

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4: The biggest hits from the rock band Queen will be played during an immersive tribute show at the UK's largest planetarium. The event, titled Queen Heaven, will take place at the National Space Centre in Leicester on May the 29th. During the audiovisual planetarium experience, visitors will listen to the band's biggest songs on surround sound while watching a full dome visual show. Billie Eilish has said she's doing everything she can to suppress her Tourette syndrome. The singer-songwriter, who was 11 years old when she was diagnosed with Tourette's, told of how frustrating it can be when others do not understand the condition. Tourette syndrome causes involuntary sudden sounds or movements known as tics, which can be triggered by stress, excitement or tiredness, according to the NHS website. And Sir Mick Jagger has revealed how an impromptu encounter led to The Cure frontman Robert Smith collaborating with the Rolling Stones on their new album Foreign Tongues. The musician said he met Smith for the first time outside a studio in London, which he had attended to record vocals for the record.
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6: From the iMedia News Centre, a 48-year-old man has been charged with a number of offences, including attempted murder, in relation to an attempted car bomb attack on Lurgan Police Station in March. The dissident Republican group, the New IRA, claimed responsibility. The incident saw a food delivery driver hijacked and forced to drive a crude but viable device to the station. The device failed to explode. Three people were arrested on Wednesday by the police investigating the incident. On Thursday evening, the PSNI said that they had charged a man with attempted murder, attempting to cause an explosion, hijacking and possession of explosives. He's appearing at magistrates' courts today. One of Northern Ireland's largest manufacturers has signed a multi-billion pound deal which will secure jobs in Belfast. AirAsia has bought 150 A220 jets from Airbus, representing the largest single order for such a plane. 1,500 people are employed at the Belfast base and work on manufacturing. They manufacture the wings and the mid-fuselages and ship them to the assembly facility in Canada. And the UK Supreme Court has allowed a government appeal in a major Troubles legacy case, in a decision which victim campaigners have branded a bitter blow. Judges in London ruled parts of the 2023 Legacy Act did not lead to victims' rights being dismissed. The Northern Ireland office spokesman welcomed the decision. Amnesty International have condemned the ruling. It said it's deeply concerned the government has a veto over information disclosure. That's the latest.
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8: Champions League holders Paris Saint-Germain are through to the final once again after beating Bayern Munich 6-5 on aggregate in their second leg draw. There they'll meet Arsenal, who have a shot at their first UCL trophy, while PSG will want to retain it. Elsewhere, Manchester City are Women's Super League champions for the first time in a decade after Arsenal were held to a 1-1 draw at Brighton. City took back the title after six seasons of Chelsea's dominance in Andre Jeglertz's first season as head coach. In other football news, it's an all-English clash in the Europa League tonight as Aston Villa host Nottingham Forest. Forest take a slim 1-0 lead to Villa Park after the first leg. Head coach Vitor Pereira says he will give Morgan Gibbs-White as much time as possible to prove his fitness.
9: I see until tomorrow what if he's able or not.
8: And in boxing, Fabio Wardley says he's ready to go to the dark place again this weekend and insisted he will not flinch in the face of Daniel Dubois. It'll be the first defence of his WBO heavyweight title at Manchester's Co-op Live on Saturday night.
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15: 90s country classics.

Any rain should clear, however it will continue to be a very grey day with highs of 13 degrees. Dry overnight with lows down to 7, some sunshine on the way for tomorrow.

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4: Mining giant BHP has lost a bid to bring an appeal against the High Court's ruling that it can be held responsible for a deadly dam collapse in Brazil. Hundreds of thousands of Brazilians brought legal action against BHP Group after the collapse of the Fundão Dam in November 2015. The failure of the dam killed 19 people and sent more than 40 million cubic metres of toxic waste into the Doce River. Growth in the UK services sector rebounded last month with business activity picking up. The S&P Global UK Services PMI survey showed a reading of 52.7 in April, up from the 50.5 the previous month. Any reading above 50 means the sector is growing. And the average claim paid by home insurers to households rose to a record £6,340 in the first quarter of this year, according to the Association of British Insurers. That figure is a 20% increase compared to the same period last year, and the highest since the ABI's records began in 2017. It said insurers paid out £846 million in property claims to households across the first quarter of 2026.
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2: From the Sky News Centre at 10, the Prime Minister's confirmed he will continue to lead the Labour Party and the country, but admitted the local election results are tough. Sir Keir Starmer was speaking after they lost control of 9 local authorities, including Exeter, Oxford and Hartlepool. The Prime Minister's vowed not to walk away.
3: We need to inject that hope and convince people that things can and will get better, and that's why in coming days I'll set out the further steps that we will take.
4: Are you going to stand as Prime Minister at the next general election?
3: Yes, it was a 5-year term I was elected to do. I intend to see that through.
2: The big winners so far are Reform UK, who've taken nearly 400 seats. The Lib Dems, meanwhile, have gained Portsmouth and Stockport. The Tories have lost Hampshire and Newcastle-under-Lyme and are 170 seats down. Shadow Housing Secretary James Cleverly insists it's a mixed picture.
5: We've had some very, very disappointing results, and of course we have. But we've also gained control of Westminster Council, Wandsworth Council, held on to Harlow, gains in Peterborough, held on to Fareham in Swellow Bravamans, Patch.
2: Counting is now underway for elections in the Scottish and Welsh parliaments. In other news, a third British national has been diagnosed with suspected hantavirus linked to a cruise ship outbreak. Officials say they're on the remote South Atlantic island of Tristan da Cunha. The ship's expected to dock in Tenerife on Sunday. Our correspondent Sadia Chowdhury is on the Spanish island.
6: They said UK government staff will be on the ground, and anyone, passengers or crew not showing symptoms, will be escorted to the airport for free passage on a dedicated repatriation flight. This flight, they say, will operate under strict infection control measures.
2: A man will appear in court later accused of threatening Andrew Mountbatten Windsor close to the Sandringham estate. The former Duke of York was in Norfolk when the alleged incident took place. And the chief executive of South East Water has quit. It comes after a report said MPs have no confidence in the leadership team. That's the latest. I'm Stevie Shillinglaw.
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11: From the iMedia News Centre, a 48-year-old man has been charged with a number of offences, including attempted murder, in relation to an attempted car bomb attack on Lurgan Police Station in March. The dissident Republican group, the New IRA, claimed responsibility. The incident saw a food delivery driver hijacked and forced to drive a crude but viable device to the station. The device failed to explode. Three people were arrested on Wednesday by the police investigating the incident. On Thursday evening, the PSNI said that they had charged a man with attempted murder, attempting to cause an explosion, hijacking and possession of explosives. He's appearing at magistrates' courts today. One of Northern Ireland's largest manufacturers has signed a multi-billion pound deal which will secure jobs in Belfast. AirAsia has bought 150 A220 jets from Airbus, representing the largest single order for such a plane. 1,500 people are employed at the Belfast base and work on manufacturing. They manufacture the wings and the mid-fuselages and ship them to the assembly facility in Canada. And the UK Supreme Court has allowed a government appeal in a major Troubles legacy case, in a decision which victim campaigners have branded a bitter blow. Judges in London ruled parts of the 2023 Legacy Act did not lead to victims' rights being dismissed. The Northern Ireland Office spokesman welcomed the decision. Amnesty International have condemned the ruling. It said it's deeply concerned the government has a veto over information disclosure. That's the latest.
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16: Champions League holders Paris Saint-Germain are through to the final once again after beating Bayern Munich 6-5 on aggregate in their second leg draw. There they'll meet Arsenal, who have a shot at their first UCL trophy, while PSG will want to retain it. Elsewhere, Manchester City are Women's Super League champions for the first time in a decade after Arsenal were held to a 1-1 draw at Brighton. City took back the title after six seasons of Chelsea's dominance in Andre Jeglertz's first season as head coach. In other football news, it's an all-English clash in the Europa League tonight as Aston Villa host Nottingham Forest. Forest take a slim 1-0 lead to Villa Park after the first leg. Head coach Vitor Pereira says he will give Morgan Gibbs-White as much time as possible to prove his fitness.
17: I see until tomorrow what if he's able or not.
16: And in boxing, Fabio Wardley says he's ready to go to the dark place again this weekend and insisted he will not flinch in the face of Daniel Dubois. It will be the first defence of his WBO heavyweight title at Manchester's Co-op Live on Saturday night.
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7: Wild Country, playing all over Belfast now.

Any rain should clear, however, it will continue to be a very grey day with highs of 13 degrees. Dry overnight with lows down to 7, some sunshine on the way for tomorrow.

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0: visual show. Billie Eilish has said she's doing everything she can to suppress her Tourette's syndrome. The singer-songwriter, who was 11 years old when she was diagnosed with Tourette's, told of how frustrating it can be when others do not understand the condition. Tourette's syndrome causes involuntary sudden sounds or movements known as tics, which can be triggered by stress, excitement or tiredness, according to the NHS website. And Sir Mick Jagger has revealed how an impromptu encounter led to The Cure frontman Robert Smith collaborating with the Rolling Stones on their new album, Foreign Tongues. The musician said he met Smith for the first time outside a studio in London, which he had attended to record vocals for the record.
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3: From the iMedia News Centre, a 48-year-old man has been charged with a number of offences, including attempted murder, in relation to an attempted car bomb attack on Lurgan Police Station in March. The dissident Republican group, the New IRA, claimed responsibility. The incident saw a food delivery driver hijacked and forced to drive a crude but viable device to the station. The device failed to explode. Three people were arrested on Wednesday by the police investigating the incident. On Thursday evening, the PSNI said that they had charged a man with attempted murder, attempting to cause an explosion, hijacking and possession of explosives. He's appearing at magistrates' courts today. One of Northern Ireland's largest manufacturers has signed a multi-billion pound deal which will secure jobs in Belfast. AirAsia has bought 150 A220 jets from Airbus, representing the largest single order for such a plane. 1,500 people are employed at the Belfast base and work on manufacturing. They manufacture the wings and the mid-fuselages and ship them to the assembly facility in Canada. And the UK Supreme Court has allowed a government appeal in a major Troubles legacy case, in a decision which victim campaigners have branded a bitter blow. Judges in London ruled parts of the 2023 Legacy Act did not lead to victims' rights being dismissed. The Northern Ireland Office spokesman welcomed the decision. Amnesty International have condemned the ruling. It said it's deeply concerned the government has a veto over information disclosure. That's the latest.
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5: Champions League holders Paris Saint-Germain are through to the final once again after beating Bayern Munich 6-5 on aggregate in their second leg draw. There they'll meet Arsenal, who have a shot at their first UCL trophy, while PSG will want to retain it. Elsewhere, Manchester City are Women's Super League champions for the first time in a decade after Arsenal were held to a 1-1 draw at Brighton. City took back the title after six seasons of Chelsea's dominance in Andre Jeglertz's first season as head coach. In other football news, it's an all-English clash in the Europa League tonight as Aston Villa host Nottingham Forest. Forest take a slim 1-0 lead to Villa Park after the first leg. Head coach Vitor Pereira says he will give Morgan Gibbs-White as much time as possible to prove his fitness.
6: I see until tomorrow what if he's able or not.
5: And in boxing, Fabio Wardley says he's ready to go to the dark place again this weekend and insisted he will not flinch in the face of Daniel Dubois. It will be the first defence of his WBO heavyweight title at Manchester's Co-op Live on Saturday night.
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Any rain should clear, however it will continue to be a very grey day with highs of 13 degrees. Dry overnight with lows down to 7, some sunshine on the way for tomorrow.

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1: Mining giant BHP has lost a bid to bring an appeal against the High Court's ruling that it can be held responsible for a deadly dam collapse in Brazil. Hundreds of thousands of Brazilians brought legal action against BHP Group after the collapse of the Fundão Dam in November 2015. The failure of the dam killed 19 people and sent more than 40 million cubic meters of toxic waste into the Doce River. Growth in the UK services sector rebounded last month with business activity picking up. The S&P Global UK Services PMI survey showed a reading of 52.7 in April, up from the 50.5 the previous month. Any reading above 50 means the sector is growing. And the average claim paid by home insurers to households rose to a record £6,340 in the first quarter of this year, according to the Association of British Insurers. That figure is a 20% increase compared to the same period last year, and the highest since the ABI's records began in 2017. It said insurers paid out £846 million in property claims to households across the first quarter of 2026.
0: Wild Country Business News Update.
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7: What's your

Barry Dyer's getting us off to a lively start there with Sunday Morning Christian. Now, my first request this morning goes to Siobhan and Malachy Savage from Downpatrick, and they're in Tenerife. Would you believe? They're rhyming from Tenerife. Malachy's lying in his son, warming his bum. Fair play to you, Malachy. I'm telling you, they're in Tenerife. And imagine rain, you. Now, the weather forecast is not too bad here in Northern Ireland. A few bright or sunny spells, otherwise rather cloudy. Mainly dry with just a few scattered showers. Rather cloudy, but light winds. Light and variable. Maximum temperatures this afternoon, 12 degrees Celsius. It's not too bad. Tonight we'll see a mainly dry day, but cloudy evening wind turning clearly during the night. Quite a cold night with late moderate northeasterly breezes. Maximum temperatures tonight, 3 degrees. Saturday, mainly dry day, thank God, with some spells of sunshine, perhaps the odd shower in the northwest. Maximum temperatures tomorrow, Saturday, 12 degrees. The outlook for Sunday, mainly dry with some sunny spells, cloudier with a few showers on Monday, breezy on Tuesday with sunny intervals and showers. I love Sundays. I spend time with the grandchildren on Sundays. And I have to say I love Sundays. Anyway, this is especially for Malachy. This is Big Tom.

0: That's Big Tom and Pamela Brown, and that was very specially for Malachi Savage, who's listening in Tenerife. Isn't that fantastic? Anyway, you can find us on Facebook at Wild Country Radio Northern Ireland. 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And coming up after the break, we're having a wee quick break here, and after the break we have the storyteller Tom T. Hall and a fantastic song from Tom T. Stand by for the break, my friends.
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9: Hello, what's up?

That's the sound of Tom T. Hall, the storyteller. And today I took a memory to lunch. Good song, that. Now, it's Wild Country. The legend and now Big O here with you until 1 o'clock. We'll have some classic comedy at 11:30, just for the crack, you know yourself. You need a bit of a laugh these days, the way that things are going. Now, I want to mention the Guinness Blues on the Bay Festival, which starts on the 20th. Hang on, I'll get it right now. It's the 20th to the 26th of May, the bank holiday weekend, spring bank holiday weekend. The 20th to the 26th of May. Now, one of the headline acts is the fantastic Mary Coughlin, featuring Jimmy Smith, and that's in Warren Point Town Hall on the 23rd of May. Doors open at 7 o'clock. And on the 24th, California Irish will appear in the Skylight Room, number 7, Duke Street, Warren Point. If you want more information, bluesonthebay.com. And there's venues all over the town. The first and last, number 7, Duke Street, St. Peter's, GA Club, the Foresters, the Pouch Pig, the Victoria, Warren Point Town Hall, Warren Point Town Park, the Whistledown Hotel, and the Old Ship Inn. Loads of venues, loads of fantastic entertainment. I can't believe it's the 27th annual International Blues in the Bay, and I remember them all fantastic. I remember the first time I heard Reverend Doc from Scotland. Fantastic. Anyway, on we go back to the music, and here's a real golden oldie. This is the Southern Wilburys and Nobody's Child.

That's the Travelling Wilburys and Nobody's Child. Long time from I heard that old song from years ago. There's a duo from Scotland recorded that. The Alexander Brothers, I think, many moons ago. Now, you can find us on Facebook at Wild Country Radio Northern Ireland, and you can message me there if you want. You can telephone or WhatsApp us at Wild Country on 028-308-98213. From Northern Ireland, that's 028-308-98213. If you're south of the border, down Mexico way, it's 048-308-98213. That's 048-308-98213. Or email studio@wildcountry.ie. And if you are a budding singer and you want me to play your song on Wild Country, just email studio@wildcountry.ep3, the song. Just send it to me and I'd be delighted to play it, folks. We'd love to, young people coming up, and love to give them a bit of a break, because I can tell you Gavin Gribben is flying at the moment. I can tell you, a very popular young man in the country and doing well, a new band and flying, and good luck to him, gentlemen. Anyway, on we go with the music. This is Kevin Kearney from Ballyholland.

Kevin Kearney, when he was the big chief in the Indians, and Take Me to Your Heaven. Good song that, my friend, indeed. Anyway, hope you're enjoying the program. We have a bit of classic comedy coming up for you very shortly, but years ago, I was a great friend of, well, I'm still a good friend of Brendan O'Carroll, of course, the infamous Mrs. Brown, and we did a couple of

The late Dickie Rock, of course, and Come Back to Stay. I hope that lady enjoyed that in Belfast. Now, this, the home of Irish and American country all day, every day. This is Wild Country Radio Northern Ireland. It's absolutely brilliant. Now, I want to remind you that you can get in touch with us here at studio at wildcountry.ie, studio at wildcountry.ie. We're on DAB. We're on Alexa. Alexa, play Wild Country. And we're online, www.wildcountry.ie. We're all over the world, my friend, and delighted to be so, I can tell you. More good music after this.

That's local band Tennessee and Blue Ridge Mountain Gear. Now, it's just gone 12:30 here on the

0: on this Friday, and I hope you're in good form and looking forward to the weekend. I am, I can tell you. And I love being with the grandchildren over the weekend. Keeps you young and absolutely knackers you. You'd have to lay down for a while. Now, as always, at about this time of the day, we have a little bit of classic comedy. And here's my good friend, Gene Fitzpatrick from Banbridge.
1: Hello! Oh, God, look at that new woman in the front row. That's lovely music, isn't it? Oh, there's a queer good-looking blonde sitting there. And not a man in sight. Well, only one, and he's not really worth worrying about. And there's a wee man there. Hello, son, how are you? Is that the whole family you're with you, is it? You're like the Waltons. Here, come here. I know this is a comedy show, but I'm in wild bad form in it, you know. I'm worried about the wife. Honest to God, I think she's in drugs. For I was coming out the night and the phone rung and I lifted it and this voice says, is the dope still there? And our youngest one came into the bedroom this morning and says, Daddy, I'm 15, can I wear a bra? I says, now listen, Richard. And the wife's spoiled rotten. Honest, Christmas is only over and I'm broke. Look, that's all I have left, lack of quid. Do you know what she got for Christmas? Plastic surgery. She did. I cut up her Visa card. She got her Visa card stolen and I didn't report it to the police. For the fella that stole it wasn't spending as much as she was. I was just thinking when I was coming up the road tonight too. Me and the vision, that's the one I married. You want to see the shape of her now? Do you know when you get married, you know, mister, would you join hands and we'll try and contact 11? You know when you get married and the wife says, I'll always be like this. God, you seem to cut of her now. I phoned up the boss in the theatre here. I says, I mightn't make it up to the show on Sunday night. This is why what happened. I says, I had a bad accident on Tuesday night. She says, what happened? I said, I was climbing over the wife to get into bed and burnt my ass in the light bulb. And she's honest. She's in every diet known to mankind. She was in the Herbalife, the Slim Fast, the Uni Slim. She went in the fish diet for 12 weeks. Never eaten a honey fish. She never lost a pound. Because she's a queer craving for worms. No, and we're married now 27 years. Mrs., what are you going, for? You're not living, Mama. 27 years, honest to God, it's desperate. I stand there like, divorce is that common nowadays, her and me stand together just a bit different. I remember when we got married to, I'll never forget it, the 26th of September 1966, in the Church of Our Lady of Perpetual Revenge. And I found out that dead Irish women's not looking husbands, hostages. You see, this last 27 years, I've been paying the ransom every Friday morning. Where's my money? Where's my money? And 2 years ago was our 25th wedding anniversary. Girls, that's awful room. Did you get yours, Mrs.? Yours? Yours? Isn't done yet. Have you had your... Have you? Was he romantic and all, was he? I took a woman back to the same hotel. We got the same room and all. We got 25 years ago. No only difference this time. I was the one in the bathroom crying my eyes out. Because you remember when you get married? You see, in the 60s, we knew nothing. Honest to God, I hadn't a clue. The vision says to me, where are we going to honeymoon? I says, we're going foreign. You see, the whole week we were in Bundoran. Well, we booked into this hotel in Bundoran. Honest to God, it was that bad they stole our towels. And here's me, 19 years of age, newly wed, newly fangled. Knew nothing. I was that bad in the honeymoon, there was a peeping Tom outside the window booing me. And she come walking. Oh, God, thank you, mister. Was it the same story of your honeymoon, son, was it? Is that why you clapped first, is it? And she come walking out of the bathroom en suite. You know the way the bathroom is next door? In her see-through nightie. I knew it was see-through because she could see her vest under it. And here's me doing the Rambo, but you know, round the room and not a stitch on. She says, will you get away from that window or people think I took you for your money? But I got her. And the wedding reception was a disaster. Like, her ma was crying. Don't know what the hell she was crying for. I wasn't marrying her. And her dad was crying and my ma was crying. Even the wedding cake was in tears. It was that sort of thing. And then they get married, and then the children arrived along. First time we got a boy, and the second time we got a girl. Whole lot of times we didn't get nothing. Now we've one of each now. Protestant and the Catholic. It's the best way, because it's not all like, you know, coming to the Ardwan Theatre and Enniskillen and everyone sitting, you know, in the lovely little seats and having drinkies during. It's not like us. You want to see the place I was in Belfast last Saturday night? One of them Camille Le Chudy clubs. No one of them, you walk in Michael and walk out Liam. And the two boys sitting in the corner playing drafts for manhole covers. And the wee cafe next door, and on the menu, broken leg of lamb. No, Belfast's a bad town, you know. Oh, it is. It is. I was in it the day, and there was a whole crowd at the top of the road. And I says, has there been an accident or what? So it's now one of the boys taxed his motor and they're all out to look at it. But when me and her got married all them years ago, you know, it wasn't like it is today, you know. I went to Belfast to get work. And you see, when you come from the country, like, it's different. I got a job in the building trade. And I remember the first morning in the site, wee Sammy was leaning on the shovel, you know, knocking into the hole and sucking the butt, remember? His mate me says, hey, Sammy, the boss wants you in the office. He says, tell him I'd be no good in the office. He says, this mate, Mick, he says, Mick, what's your cubic foot? Mick says, never worry, put a claim and you'll get compensation anyway.
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1: Everybody tries England. And I don't know why, because the English people doesn't even like us. Like the Englishman said to Paddy, Paddy, I was born an Englishman, I've lived all my life as an Englishman, and I hope to die as an Englishman. Paddy says, have you no ambition at all?

There we go. Gene Fitzpatrick at his best, my friends. Good fun. Absolutely good crack. Don't forget, I'm back with you Sunday morning from 11 to 1 with the Sunday Morning Request Show. I hope you can join me for that. I'm going to take a track this time from the late, great Larry Cunningham.

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And don't forget the Senior Citizens Community Lunch events happening in Rathfrieland, St. John's Church Hall, 10 John Street, Rathfrieland, the last Friday of every month at 12:30. A nice hot meal and a bit of crack. 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Spaces are limited to 35 persons, so get yourself in there, that'll be great altogether. This time of a young lady from Rushdrever called Rose Brennan, and she took out an album and she gave the proceeds to the Newry Hospice. And this is a lovely song called Trust in Your Angels.

the lovely voice of Rose Brennan from Russ Trevor and Trust in Your Angels. Beautiful song, I have to say. Okay. The home of Irish and American country music all day long here. 24/7 on DAB and online, of course. No matter where you're listening, you're very welcome to the programme. And indeed, we are expanding our areas. We're going in very far up the north of Ireland and into the west of Ireland as well. And we're in Scotland. And of course, we're all over the world on www.wildcountry.ie. Wildcountry.ie. That we give you the last wee look at the weather forecast for today before I go. A few brighter sunny spells, otherwise rather cloudy. Mainly dry with just a few scattered showers. Rather cold, but winds will be light and variable. Maximum temperatures in the afternoon, 12 degrees Celsius. Tonight, mainly dry, but a cloudy evening and turning increasingly clear during the night. Quite a cold night with light to moderate northeasterly breezes. Minimum temperatures tonight, 3 degrees. Saturday's a mainly dry day with good spells of sunshine, perhaps the odd shower in the northwest. Maximum temperatures for Saturday, 12 degrees Celsius. And Sunday to Tuesday, Sunday mainly dry with sunny spells, cloudier with a few showers on Monday. Breezy on Tuesday with sunny intervals and showers. So that's you up to date with the weather for today. Hope you're enjoying the old bit of crack. And as I say, I'll be back with you Sunday morning for the Sunday morning request show from 11 o'clock to 1. And we'll have part 2 of the sunny day radio show. Absolutely, exactly. On we go with the music, my friends. This is Brendan Hughes and the Huskies.

That's Brendan Hughes and the Huskies there on the sunny side of my life. It's now, well, let's see, it's 7 minutes to 1 o'clock. We'll have the national news headlines for you at 1 o'clock, of course. And then I shall be dashing out the road, as a fella says. Anyway, we're going to take a track this time from Tom T. Hall, the storyteller, and we featured him this morning on the programme. And here he is with Willie the Wandering Gypsy and me.

our Tom T. Hall, the storyteller. Excellent stuff from him, I can tell you. Well, that's nearly about it for me for today. Just my going away song. But we have time for one more tune, my friends. And this is Tony Kerr from Ballymena.

Tony Kerr, no reason to quit. And that's about it for me for today. I haven't got my going away music, but not to worry. Hope you enjoyed the programme. God bless you all. And do join me, please, on Sunday morning, 11 to 1. We'll do it all again. And we'll have the second part of the Sunny Day radio show from the Pirate Days. It's good crack. God bless you all. Take care. Stand by for news headlines next.

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1: From the Sky News Centre at 1, Labour are bracing for further big losses as the local election results continue to roll in. They've been hemorrhaging support across England and have lost control of 9 councils. Green Party leader Zach Polanski says the government's to blame for Labour's historic losses.
2: The Labour Party, since they got into office, have continued austerity. They tried to cut disability benefits. We had more children going into poverty for far too long. They brought Peter Mandelson into the heart of government, and we've seen an ongoing genocide in Gaza.
1: Meanwhile, Reform UK has seen their share of the vote surge. They've won control of Essex County Council, taking their tally of local authorities to 3. The Tories have also suffered big losses, as Havering and Newcastle-under-Lyme turned a lighter shade of blue. Meanwhile, the Lib Dems are now in power in 6 local authority areas, and one of their MPs, Marie Goldman, says it's no surprise.
3: We are on track to make our 8th successive year of election gains. Now, that doesn't happen by accident. That doesn't happen just because people don't like the other guys. It's because they like what they see from us as well. So we're really pleased to be continuing to make gains.
1: Meanwhile, counting is underway in both Scotland and Wales, where voters are electing their parliaments. Elsewhere this afternoon, and health officials have confirmed that there is now a 3rd case of suspected hantavirus linked to an outbreak of the disease on a cruise ship. The UK Health Security Agency says 2 British people have been confirmed as having the rat-borne disease. One of Britain's first gay surrogate parents will appear in court in Essex later, charged with human trafficking and rape. 57-year-old Barry Druitt Barlow and his partner Scott Druitt Barlow, who's 32, are both accused of multiple offences. The owner of British Airways has repeated its claim it's confident about jet fuel supplies this summer. The Iran wars put a halt on deliveries from the Middle East. And Thomas Tuchel will name his England squad for the World Cup in 2 weeks' time. He'll select 26 players for the tournament in the USA, Canada and Mexico. England's opening group game is against Croatia on June the 17th. That's the latest. I'm Stevie Shillinglaw.
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7: From the iMedia News Centre, a 48-year-old man has been charged with a number of offences, including attempted murder, in relation to an attempted car bomb attack on Lurgan Police Station in March. The dissident Republican group, the New IRA, claimed responsibility. The incident saw a food delivery driver hijacked and forced to drive a crude but viable device to the station. The device failed to explode. 3 people were arrested on Wednesday by the police investigating the incident. On Thursday evening, the PSNI said that they had charged a man with attempted murder, attempting to cause an explosion, hijacking and possession of explosives. He's appearing at magistrates' courts today. One of Northern Ireland's largest manufacturers has signed a multi-billion pound deal which will secure jobs in Belfast. AirAsia has bought 150 A220 jets from Airbus, representing the largest single order for such a plane. 1,500 people are employed at the Belfast base and work on manufacturing. They manufacture the wings and the mid-fuselages and ship them to the assembly facility in Canada. And the UK Supreme Court has allowed a government appeal in a major Troubles legacy case, in a decision which victim campaigners have branded a bitter blow. Judges in London ruled parts of the 2023 Legacy Act did not lead to victims' rights being dismissed. The Northern Ireland Office spokesman welcomed the decision. Amnesty International have condemned the ruling. It said it's deeply concerned the government has a veto over information disclosure. That's the latest.
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9: The Prince of Wales has been pictured pumping his fists in the air as Aston Villa secured their spot in the Europa League final. Villa fan William was photographed cheering from the stands during their 4-0 victory against Nottingham Forest. The game secured Villa a 4-1 aggregate win and takes them closer to their first major trophy in 30 years, facing Freiburg in the final on May the 20th. Meanwhile, in the Championship, one big game tonight as Hull City take on Millwall. Looking ahead to the weekend, and Chelsea's interim boss Callum McFarlane has denied accusations that his players have downed tools this season.
11: I wouldn't agree with that. The performances haven't been good enough. We're in a really bad run at the moment. The Leeds performance was a glimmer where we thought we could build on that, and we weren't able to do that. But I do see these boys every day, every training session, every meeting in the gym. They're in a good place to go and attack games. We just haven't been able to translate that.
9: Elsewhere in the Premiership, Sunderland face Manchester United at home on Saturday. And Luke Littler claimed a third successive Premier League darts final win after beating Luke Humphreys 6-5 in Leeds.
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dry and cloudy as we head through this evening with overnight lows down to 7 degrees. For tomorrow, sunny intervals changing to partly cloudy by the afternoon, highs of 13 degrees.

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1: The Prime Minister has called Sir David Attenborough a true national treasure as the naturalist turns 100. Sir David's centenary is being celebrated with a live event at the Royal Albert Hall featuring music from his programmes as well as stories and reflections from public figures and leading advocates for the natural world. Singer Charlie XCX has released a new single called Rock Music. The Brat star has also released an accompanying music video which is expected to be the lead single from her upcoming album. Andrew Lloyd Webber says he's delighted that an auction of his private wine collection has raised more than £500,000. The proceeds will go to a charity that helps disadvantaged children through music. Pupils in 37 secondary schools in areas of significant deprivation will get musical instruments, weekly tuition and a classical music curriculum known as the Andrew Lloyd Webber Programme. And Prince George, Princess Charlotte and Prince Louis have named a new baby kangaroo being cared for at a zoo in Australia. The royal youngsters decided to call the Joey Kutch, which is Welsh for cuddle.
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3: The Prince of Wales has been pictured pumping his fists in the air as Aston Villa secured their spot in the Europa League final. Villa fan William was photographed cheering from the stands during their 4-0 victory against Nottingham Forest. The game secured Villa a 4-1 aggregate win and takes them closer to their first major trophy in 30 years, facing Freiburg in the final on May the 20th. Meanwhile, in the Championship, one big game tonight as Hull City take on Millwall. Looking ahead to the weekend, and Chelsea's interim boss Callum McFarlane has denied accusations that his players have downed tools this season.
4: I wouldn't agree with that. The performances haven't been good enough. We're in a really bad run at the moment. The Leeds performance was a glimmer where we thought we could build on that, and we weren't able to do that. But I do see these boys every day, every training session, every meeting in the gym. They're in a good place to go and attack games. We just haven't been able to translate that.
3: Elsewhere in the Premiership, Sunderland face Manchester United at home on Saturday. And Luke Littler claimed a third successive Premier League darts final win after beating Luke Humphreys 6-5 in Leeds.
2: Wild Country. Sport. 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
6: From the iMedia News Centre, a 48-year-old man has been charged with a number of offences, including attempted murder, in relation to an attempted car bomb attack on Lurgan Police Station in March. The dissident Republican group, the New IRA, claimed responsibility. The incident saw a food delivery driver hijacked and forced to drive a crude but viable device to the station. The device failed to explode. Three people were arrested on Wednesday by the police investigating the incident. On Thursday evening, the PSNI said that they had charged a man with attempted murder, attempting to cause an explosion, hijacking and possession of explosives. He's appearing at magistrates' courts today. One of Northern Ireland's largest manufacturers has signed a multi-billion pound deal which will secure jobs in Belfast. AirAsia has bought 150 A220 jets from Airbus, representing the largest single order for such a plane. 1,500 people are employed at the Belfast base and work on manufacturing. They manufacture the wings and the mid-fuselages and ship them to the assembly facility in Canada. And the UK Supreme Court has allowed a government appeal in a major Troubles legacy case, in a decision which victim campaigners have branded a bitter blow. Judges in London ruled parts of the 2023 Legacy Act did not lead to victims' rights being dismissed. The Northern Ireland Office spokesman welcomed the decision. Amnesty International have condemned the ruling. It said it's deeply concerned the government has a veto over information disclosure. That's the latest.
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5: Dry and cloudy as we head through this evening with overnight lows down to 7 degrees. For tomorrow, sunny intervals changing to partly cloudy by the afternoon, highs of 13.

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1: The FTSE 100 has struggled on Thursday on a mixed day for stocks in London as investors await fresh developments in the Middle East. It closed down 161 points. Brent crude was trading at $97 a barrel, which is slightly lower than on Wednesday. Meta is bringing a high court challenge against regulator Ofcom over fees and potential fines under the Online Safety Act. The act, which came into force in July 2025, ruled Ofcom's operating costs for carrying out its online safety work would be funded by tech firms and fines would be a percentage of their global turnover. But lawyers for Meta argue the regulations are unlawful and Ofcom should be ordered to remake them. The High Court's heard Pound Stretcher will likely have no choice but to file for administration if a restructuring plan is not approved. The discount retailer has almost 300 stores and 3,000 staff across the UK. And British gas owner Centrica has bought a gas-fired power station in Wales for £370 million.
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1: Broadcasting from the tippy top of the Flower Mound, deep in the heart of Northern Ireland, this is Wild Country, part of the iMedia Broadcasting Group. 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
2: From the Sky News Centre at 2. Some big hitters in Labour are starting to have their say on the way forward after hundreds of councillors were voted out in local elections across England.
3: Let's have a proper discussion, analysis of how this has happened, why it happened, what are the reasons for it, and what should we do about it. If, as a result of that analysis, there is a view amongst the party overall that there needs to be a change of leadership, well, it should be an orderly change. It shouldn't be some coup or anything like that.
2: Former Labour Shadow Chancellor John McDonnell advising members not to panic. The Prime Minister's already said he takes responsibility, but he insists he won't be stepping down. Reform UK's made big gains, including winning more than 550 seats and taking Essex County Council from the Tories. Leader Nigel Farage says the results show a truly historic shift in British politics. The Conservative leader, Kemi Badenoch, insists she can see signs of renewal, despite losing more than 180 councillors so far.
4: The Conservatives are coming back. I promised to renew this party. I said that we were going to rebuild after our worst defeat ever, and we can see those signs of renewal everywhere that we are standing.
2: Green leader Zach Polanski thinks people have been reacting to, despite what Labour promised, very little change. His party have made over 40 gains. In the Scottish Parliament election, the SNP has gained the Shetland Islands from the Lib Dems to get their results off to a good start. Counting's also underway in Wales this afternoon. Elsewhere, UK health officials insist staff will be on the ground ready to support British nationals leaving the cruise ship hit by the hantavirus outbreak. A third person from here is thought to be affected. South East Water's chief executive says he'll be stepping down. It comes a week after the group's chairman also quit. And the King and Queen are among those who've paid tribute to Sir David Attenborough as he celebrates his 100th birthday. Charles and Camilla have shared photos of the environmentalist online. That's the latest. I'm Imani Rana.
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8: From the iMedia News Centre, a 48-year-old man has been charged with a number of offences, including attempted murder, in relation to an attempted car bomb attack on Lurgan Police Station in March. The dissident Republican group, the New IRA, claimed responsibility. The incident saw a food delivery driver hijacked and forced to drive a crude but viable device to the station. The device failed to explode. Three people were arrested on Wednesday by the police investigating the incident. On Thursday evening, the PSNI said that they had charged a man with attempted murder, attempting to cause an explosion, hijacking and possession of explosives. He's appearing at magistrates' courts today. One of Northern Ireland's largest manufacturers has signed a multi-billion pound deal which will secure jobs in Belfast. AirAsia has bought 150 A220 jets from Airbus, representing the largest single order for such a plane. 1,500 people are employed at the Belfast base and work on manufacturing. They manufacture the wings and the mid-fuselages and ship them to the assembly facility in Canada. And the UK Supreme Court has allowed a government appeal in a major Troubles legacy case, in a decision which victim campaigners have branded a bitter blow. Judges in London ruled parts of the 2023 Legacy Act did not lead to victims' rights being dismissed. The Northern Ireland office spokesman welcomed the decision. Amnesty International have condemned the ruling. It said it's deeply concerned the government has a veto over information disclosure. That's the latest.
1: Wild Country. Sport.
0: The Prince of Wales has been pictured pumping his fists in the air as Aston Villa secured their spot in the Europa League final. Villa fan William was photographed cheering from the stands during their 4-0 victory against Nottingham Forest. The game secured Villa a 4-1 aggregate win and takes them closer to their first major trophy in 30 years, facing Freiburg in the final on May the 20th. Meanwhile, in the Championship, one big game tonight as Hull City take on Millwall. Looking ahead to the weekend, and Chelsea's interim boss Callum McFarlane has denied accusations that his players have downed tools this season.
9: I wouldn't agree with that. The performances haven't been good enough. We're in a really bad run at the moment. The Leeds performance was a glimmer where we thought we could build on that, and we weren't able to do that. But I do see these boys every day, every training session, every meeting in the gym. They're in a good place to go and attack games. We just haven't been able to translate that.
0: Elsewhere in the Premiership, Sunderland face Manchester United at home on Saturday. And Luke Littler claimed a third successive Premier League darts final win after beating Luke Humphreys 6-5 in Leeds.
1: Wild Country. 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
8: I'll write myself a

dry and cloudy as we head through this evening with overnight lows down to 7 degrees. For tomorrow, sunny intervals changing to partly cloudy by the afternoon, highs of 13.

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8: The Prime Minister has called Sir David Attenborough a true national treasure as the naturalist turns 100. Sir David's centenary is being celebrated with a live event at the Royal Albert Hall, featuring music from his programmes as well as stories and reflections from public figures and leading advocates for the natural world. Singer Charlie XCX has released a new single called Rock Music. The Brat star has also released an accompanying music video, which is expected to be the lead single from her upcoming album. Andrew Lloyd Webber says he's delighted that an auction of his private wine collection has raised more than £500,000. The proceeds will go to a charity that helps disadvantaged children through music. Pupils in 37 secondary schools in areas of significant deprivation will get musical instruments, weekly tuition, and a classical music curriculum known as the Andrew Lloyd Webber Programme. And Prince George, Princess Charlotte, and Prince Louis have named a new baby kangaroo being cared for at a zoo in Australia. The royal youngsters decided to call the Joey Kutch, which is Welsh for cuddle.
7: Wild Country Entertainment. 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
5: The Prince of Wales has been pictured pumping his fists in the air as Aston Villa secured their spot in the Europa League final. Villa fan William was photographed cheering from the stands during their 4-0 victory against Nottingham Forest. The game secured Villa a 4-1 aggregate win and takes them closer to their first major trophy in 30 years, facing Freiburg in the final on May the 20th. Meanwhile, in the Championship, one big game tonight as Hull City take on Millwall. Looking ahead to the weekend, and Chelsea's interim boss Callum McFarlane has denied accusations that his players have downed tools this season.
6: I wouldn't agree with that. The performances haven't been good enough. We're in a really bad run at the moment. The Leeds performance was a glimmer where we thought we could build on that, and we weren't able to do that. But I do see these boys every day, every training session, every meeting in the gym. They're in a good place to go and attack games. We just haven't been able to translate that.
5: Elsewhere in the Premiership, Sunderland face Manchester United at home on Saturday. And Luke Littler claimed a third successive Premier League darts final win after beating Luke Humphreys 6-5 in Leeds.
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4: From the iMedia News Centre, a 48-year-old man has been charged with a number of offences, including attempted murder, in relation to an attempted car bomb attack on Lurgan Police Station in March. The dissident Republican group, the New IRA, claimed responsibility. The incident saw a food delivery driver hijacked and forced to drive a crude but viable device to the station. The device failed to explode. Three people were arrested on Wednesday by the police investigating the incident. On Thursday evening, the PSNI said that they had charged a man with attempted murder, attempting to cause an explosion, hijacking and possession of explosives. He's appearing at magistrates' courts today. One of Northern Ireland's largest manufacturers has signed a multi-billion pound deal which will secure jobs in Belfast. AirAsia has bought 150 A220 jets from Airbus, representing the largest single order for such a plane. 1,500 people are employed at the Belfast base and work on manufacturing. They manufacture the wings and the mid-fuselages and ship them to the assembly facility in Canada. And the UK Supreme Court has allowed a government appeal in a major Troubles legacy case, in a decision which victim campaigners have branded a bitter blow. Judges in London ruled parts of the 2023 Legacy Act did not lead to victims' rights being dismissed. The Northern Ireland office spokesman welcomed the decision. Amnesty International have condemned the ruling. It said it's deeply concerned the government has a veto over information disclosure. That's the latest.
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5: Doing a great job, man. Thank you. Wild Country weather.
6: Dry and cloudy as we head through this evening with overnight lows down to 7 degrees. For tomorrow, sunny intervals changing to partly cloudy by the afternoon, highs of 13.

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1: The FTSE 100 has struggled on Thursday on a mixed day for stocks in London as investors await fresh developments in the Middle East. It closed down 161 points. Brent crude was trading at $97 a barrel, which is slightly lower than on Wednesday. Meta is bringing a high court challenge against regulator Ofcom over fees and potential fines under the Online Safety Act. The act, which came into force in July 2025, ruled Ofcom's operating costs for carrying out its online safety work would be funded by tech firms and fines would be a percentage of their global turnover. But lawyers for Meta argue the regulations are unlawful and Ofcom should be ordered to remake them. The High Court's heard Pound Stretcher will likely have no choice but to file for administration if a restructuring plan is not approved. The discount retailer has almost 300 stores and 3,000 staff across the UK. And British gas owner Centrica has bought a gas-fired power station in Wales for £370 million.
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all your requests on the drive home. It's the Cattle Drive at 5. Northern Ireland's wild country. We're committed to country. Always have been, and we always will be. Northern Ireland's own wild country.

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1: From the Sky News Centre at 4, Reform leader Nigel Farage says there's a historic shift in UK politics, with his party gaining more than 770 councillors so far. The Prime Minister has called the results very tough, adding he takes responsibility for his party's poor performance. But Keir Starmer insists he won't quit, despite losing control of 13 councils and 533 seats. Voters in Tameside explain why they've turned their backs on Labour.
2: A change.
3: What annoys me is people have worked all my life and they can't manage.
4: I voted for independent because we needed someone that listens to the people. Labour has had their chance.
1: SNP leader John Swinney says it's clear his party will emerge as the largest in the Scottish Parliament. Scottish Labour's Anas Sawa has called the results disappointing. Kemi Badenoch thinks that they show the Tories are coming back, while Lib Dem leader Ed Davies called the party's results fantastic.
5: Sometimes they go for change, which I think is from extreme populist parties like Reform and Green, but they're massive change is quite destructive. It's burn it all down change. I think Liberal Democrats offer a different change, which is a build-up change.
1: In other news, a woman's ex-boyfriend has been jailed for 28 years for the manslaughter of her young son. Zoe Coutts has also been imprisoned for allowing her child to be physically abused. A third British person is suspected of having hantavirus linked to a cruise ship headed for the Canary Islands. UK health officials say two other British nationals are currently being treated for the rat-borne disease. Meanwhile, Star Wars actor Mike Hamill's angered the White House by posting an AI image of Donald Trump lying in a grave. The White House social media account has responded, calling him a sick individual. And Great Western Railway is going to be nationalised in December. The operator, which connects Paddington in London to the south of England and South Wales, will be the 11th to be taken into public ownership. That's the latest. I'm Imani Rana.
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7: The Prince of Wales has been pictured pumping his fists in the air as Aston Villa secured their spot in the Europa League final. Villa fan William was photographed cheering from the stands during their 4-0 victory against Nottingham Forest. The game secured Villa a 4-1 aggregate win and takes them closer to their first major trophy in 30 years, facing Freiburg in the final on May the 20th. Meanwhile, in the Championship, one big game tonight as Hull City take on Millwall. Looking ahead to the weekend, and Chelsea's interim boss Callum McFarlane has denied accusations that his players have downed tools this season.
8: I wouldn't agree with that. The performances haven't been good enough. We're in a really bad run at the moment. The Leeds performance was a glimmer where we thought we could build on that, and we weren't able to do that. But I do see these boys every day, every training session, every meeting in the gym. They're in a good place to go and attack games. We just haven't been able to translate that.
7: Elsewhere in the Premiership, Sunderland face Manchester United at home on Saturday. And Luke Littler claimed a third successive Premier League darts final win after beating Luke Humphreys 6-5 in Leeds.
0: Wild Country. 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
0: Wild Country. 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

dry and cloudy as we head through this evening with overnight lows down to 7 degrees. For tomorrow, sunny intervals changing to partly cloudy by the afternoon, highs of 13.

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1: The Prime Minister has called Sir David Attenborough a true national treasure as the naturalist turns 100. Sir David's centenary is being celebrated with a live event at the Royal Albert Hall featuring music from his programmes as well as stories and reflections from public figures and leading advocates for the natural world. Singer Charlie XCX has released a new single called Rock Music. The Brat star has also released an accompanying music video which is expected to be the lead single from her upcoming album. Andrew Lloyd Webber says he's delighted that an auction of his private wine collection has raised more than £500,000. The proceeds will go to a charity that helps disadvantaged children through music. Pupils in 37 secondary schools in areas of significant deprivation will get musical instruments, weekly tuition and a classical music curriculum known as the Andrew Lloyd Webber Programme. And Prince George, Princess Charlotte and Prince Louis have named a new baby kangaroo being cared for at a zoo in Australia. The royal youngsters decided to call the Joey Kutch, which is Welsh for cuddle.
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3: From the iMedia News Centre, a 48-year-old man has been charged with a number of offences, including attempted murder, in relation to an attempted car bomb attack on Lurgan Police Station in March. The dissident Republican group, the New IRA, claimed responsibility. The incident saw a food delivery driver hijacked and forced to drive a crude but viable device to the station. The device failed to explode. Three people were arrested on Wednesday by the police investigating the incident. On Thursday evening, the PSNI said that they had charged a man with attempted murder, attempting to cause an explosion, hijacking and possession of explosives. He's appearing at magistrates' courts today. One of Northern Ireland's largest manufacturers has signed a multi-billion pound deal which will secure jobs in Belfast. AirAsia has bought 150 A220 jets from Airbus, representing the largest single order for such a plane. 1,500 people are employed at the Belfast base and work on manufacturing. They manufacture the wings and the mid-fuselages and ship them to the assembly facility in Canada. And the UK Supreme Court has allowed a government appeal in a major Troubles legacy case, in a decision which victim campaigners have branded a bitter blow. Judges in London ruled parts of the 2023 Legacy Act did not lead to victims' rights being dismissed. The Northern Ireland Office spokesman welcomed the decision. Amnesty International have condemned the ruling. It said it's deeply concerned the government has a veto over information disclosure. That's the latest.
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4: The Prince of Wales has been pictured pumping his fists in the air as Aston Villa secured their spot in the Europa League final. Villa fan William was photographed cheering from the stands during their 4-0 victory against Nottingham Forest. The game secured Villa a 4-1 aggregate win and takes them closer to their first major trophy in 30 years, facing Freiburg in the final on May the 20th. Meanwhile, in the Championship, one big game tonight as Hull City take on Millwall. Looking ahead to the weekend, and Chelsea's interim boss Callum McFarlane has denied accusations that his players have downed tools this season.
5: I wouldn't agree with that. The performances

0: haven't been good enough. We're in a really bad run at the moment. The Leeds performance was a glimmer where we thought we could build on that, and we weren't able to do that. But I do see these boys every day, every training session, every meeting in the gym. They're in a good place to go and attack games. We just haven't been able to translate that.
1: Elsewhere in the Premiership, Sunderland faced Manchester United at home on Saturday. And Luke Littler claimed a third successive Premier League darts final win after beating Luke Humphreys 6-5 in Leeds.
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4: From the iMedia News Centre, a 48-year-old man has been charged with a number of offences, including attempted murder, in relation to an attempted car bomb attack on Lurgan Police Station in March. The dissident Republican group, the New IRA, claimed responsibility. The incident saw a food delivery driver hijacked and forced to drive a crude but viable device to the station. The device failed to explode. Three people were arrested on Wednesday by the police investigating the incident. On Thursday evening, the PSNI said that they had charged a man with attempted murder, attempting to cause an explosion, hijacking and possession of explosives. He's appearing at magistrates' courts today. One of Northern Ireland's largest manufacturers has signed a multi-billion pound deal which will secure jobs in Belfast. AirAsia has bought 150 A220 jets from Airbus, representing the largest single order for such a plane. 1,500 people are employed at the Belfast base and work on manufacturing. They manufacture the wings and the mid-fuselages and ship them to the assembly facility in Canada. And the UK Supreme Court has allowed a government appeal in a major Troubles legacy case, in a decision which victim campaigners have branded a bitter blow. Judges in London ruled parts of the 2023 Legacy Act did not lead to victims' rights being dismissed. The Northern Ireland office spokesman welcomed the decision. Amnesty International have condemned the ruling. It said it's deeply concerned the government has a veto over information disclosure. That's the latest.
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5: Doing a great job, man. Thank you. Wild Country weather.
6: Dry and cloudy as we head through this evening with overnight lows down to 7 degrees. For tomorrow, sunny intervals changing to partly cloudy by the afternoon, highs of 13.

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1: The FTSE 100 has struggled on Thursday on a mixed day for stocks in London as investors await fresh developments in the Middle East. It closed down 161 points. Brent crude was trading at $97 a barrel, which is slightly lower than on Wednesday. Meta is bringing a high court challenge against regulator Ofcom over fees and potential fines under the Online Safety Act. The act, which came into force in July 2025, ruled Ofcom's operating costs for carrying out its online safety work would be funded by tech firms and fines would be a percentage of their global turnover. But lawyers for Meta argue the regulations are unlawful and Ofcom should be ordered to remake them. The High Court's heard Pound Stretcher will likely have no choice but to file for administration if a restructuring plan is not approved. The discount retailer has almost 300 stores and 3,000 staff across the UK. And British gas owner Centrica has bought a gas-fired power station in Wales for £370 million.
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1: From the Sky News Centre at 5. It was a tough morning for Labour in England, as it's not been much better in Wales or Scotland this afternoon. Sir Keir Starmer's lost more than 660 councillors across England, but insists he's not going to walk away.
2: We need to inject that hope and convince people that things can and will get better, and that's why in coming days I'll set out the further steps that we will take.
3: Are you going to stand as Prime Minister at the next general election?
2: Yes. It was a five-year term I was elected to do. I intend to see that through.
1: Welsh Labour expects to be reduced to around 10 members in the Senedd. In the last few minutes, Welsh First Minister Eluned Morgan has lost her seat, while Labour's Scottish leader says the party's hurting. Zach Polanski declared the two-party system as dead and buried after the Greens won the Hackney majority. Mayoralty, despite the Conservatives losing more than 420 seats, Kemi Badenoch says results show signs of renewal.
4: We are renewing, we are rebuilding as a party, and this country needs us.
1: Nigel Farage thinks reform's gains mark an historic shift after winning Sunderland, the first council it's taken from Labour. Lib Dem leader Sir Ed Davies pleased after taking control of Portsmouth and Stockport. He's predicting significant growth in Scotland, where the SNP will fall just short of a majority, according to the latest projection. Plaid Cymru's leader is still confident of becoming First Minister of Wales. In other news, a judge has sentenced a 36-year-old man to 18 years in jail for what he described as a deliberate, intentional assault on a defenceless two-year-old boy. Cole Page died at the age of 4, 2 years after sustaining injuries at the hands of his mother's ex-boyfriend, Scott O'Connor. And the US Secretary of State has criticised other countries again for not backing military efforts against Iran, warning a lack of support over the Strait of Hormuz sets a dangerous global precedent. In Italy, Marco Rubio's called for more than just strongly worded statements from European allies. That's the latest. I'm Imani Rana.
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6: The Prince of Wales has been pictured pumping his fists in the air as Aston Villa secured their spot in the Europa League final. Villa fan William was photographed cheering from the stands during their 4-0 victory against Nottingham Forest. The game secured Villa a 4-1 aggregate win and takes them closer to their first major trophy in 30 years, facing Freiburg in the final on May the 20th. Meanwhile, in the Championship, one big game tonight as Hull City take on Millwall. Looking ahead to the weekend, and Chelsea's interim boss Callum McFarlane has denied accusations that his players have downed tools this season.
7: I wouldn't agree with that. The performances haven't been good enough. We're in a really bad run at the moment. The Leeds performance was a glimmer where we thought we could build on that, and we weren't able to do that. But I do see these boys every day, every training session, every meeting in the gym. They're in a good place to go and attack games. We just haven't been able to translate that.
6: Elsewhere in the Premiership, Sunderland face Manchester United at home on Saturday. And Luke Littler claimed a third successive Premier League darts final win after beating Luke Humphreys 6-5 in Leeds.
0: Wild Country. 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

dry and cloudy as we head through this evening with overnight lows down to 7 degrees. For tomorrow, sunny intervals changing to partly cloudy by the afternoon, highs of 13.

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1: The Prime Minister has called Sir David Attenborough a true national treasure as the naturalist turns 100. Sir David's centenary is being celebrated with a live event at the Royal Albert Hall featuring music from his programmes as well as stories and reflections from public figures and leading advocates for the natural world. Singer Charlie XCX has released a new single called Rock Music. The Brat star has also released an accompanying music video which is expected to be the lead single from her upcoming album. Andrew Lloyd Webber says he's delighted that an auction of his private wine collection has raised more than £500,000. The proceeds will go to a charity that helps disadvantaged children through music. Pupils in 37 secondary schools in areas of significant deprivation will get musical instruments, weekly tuition and a classical music curriculum known as the Andrew Lloyd Webber Programme. And Prince George, Princess Charlotte and Prince Louis have named a new baby kangaroo being cared for at a zoo in Australia. The royal youngsters decided to call the Joey Kutch, which is Welsh for cuddle.
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3: From the iMedia News Centre, a 48-year-old man has been charged with a number of offences, including attempted murder, in relation to an attempted car bomb attack on Lurgan Police Station in March. The dissident Republican group, the New IRA, claimed responsibility. The incident saw a food delivery driver hijacked and forced to drive a crude but viable device to the station. The device failed to explode. Three people were arrested on Wednesday by the police investigating the incident. On Thursday evening, the PSNI said that they had charged a man with attempted murder, attempting to cause an explosion, hijacking and possession of explosives. He's appearing at magistrates' courts today. One of Northern Ireland's largest manufacturers has signed a multi-billion pound deal which will secure jobs in Belfast. AirAsia has bought 150 A220 jets from Airbus, representing the largest single order for such a plane. 1,500 people are employed at the Belfast base and work on manufacturing. They manufacture the wings and the mid-fuselages and ship them to the assembly facility in Canada. And the UK Supreme Court has allowed a government appeal in a major Troubles legacy case, in a decision which victim campaigners have branded a bitter blow. Judges in London ruled parts of the 2023 Legacy Act did not lead to victims' rights being dismissed. The Northern Ireland Office spokesman welcomed the decision. Amnesty International have condemned the ruling. It said it's deeply concerned the government has a veto over information disclosure. That's the latest.
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4: The Prince of Wales has been pictured pumping his fists in the air as Aston Villa secured their spot in the Europa League final. Villa fan William was photographed cheering from the stands during their 4-0 victory against Nottingham Forest. The game secured Villa a 4-1 aggregate win and takes them closer to their first major trophy in 30 years, facing Freiburg in the final on May the 20th. Meanwhile, in the Championship, one big game tonight as Hull City take on Millwall. Looking ahead to the weekend, and Chelsea's interim boss Callum McFarlane has denied accusations that his players have downed tools this season.
5: I wouldn't agree with that. The performances haven't been good enough. We're in a really bad run at the moment. The Leeds performance was a glimmer where we thought we could build on that, and we weren't able to do that. But I do see these boys every day, every training session, every meeting in the gym. They're in a good place to go and attack games. We just haven't been able to translate that.
4: Elsewhere in the Premiership, Sunderland face Manchester United at home on Saturday.

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4: From the iMedia News Centre, a 48-year-old man has been charged with a number of offences, including attempted murder, in relation to an attempted car bomb attack on Lurgan Police Station in March. The dissident Republican group, the New IRA, claimed responsibility. The incident saw a food delivery driver hijacked and forced to drive a crude but viable device to the station. The device failed to explode. Three people were arrested on Wednesday by the police investigating the incident. On Thursday evening, the PSNI said that they had charged a man with attempted murder, attempting to cause an explosion, hijacking and possession of explosives. He's appearing at magistrates' courts today. One of Northern Ireland's largest manufacturers has signed a multi-billion pound deal which will secure jobs in Belfast. AirAsia has bought 150 A220 jets from Airbus, representing the largest single order for such a plane. 1,500 people are employed at the Belfast base and work on manufacturing. They manufacture the wings and the mid-fuselages and ship them to the assembly facility in Canada. And the UK Supreme Court has allowed a government appeal in a major Troubles legacy case, in a decision which victim campaigners have branded a bitter blow. Judges in London ruled parts of the 2023 Legacy Act did not lead to victims' rights being dismissed. The Northern Ireland Office spokesman welcomed the decision. Amnesty International have condemned the ruling. It said it's deeply concerned the government has a veto over information disclosure. That's the latest.
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5: Doing a great job, man. Thank you. Wild Country weather.
6: Dry and cloudy as we head through this evening with overnight lows down to 7 degrees. For tomorrow,

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1: The FTSE 100 has struggled on Thursday on a mixed day for stocks in London as investors await fresh developments in the Middle East. It closed down 161 points. Brent crude was trading at $97 a barrel, which is slightly lower than on Wednesday. Meta is bringing a high court challenge against regulator Ofcom over fees and potential fines under the Online Safety Act. The act, which came into force in July 2025, ruled Ofcom's operating costs for carrying out its online safety work would be funded by tech firms and fines would be a percentage of their global turnover. But lawyers for Meta argue the regulations are unlawful and Ofcom should be ordered to remake them. The High Court's heard Pound Stretcher will likely have no choice but to file for administration if a restructuring plan is not approved. The discount retailer has almost 300 stores and 3,000 staff across the UK. And British gas owner Centrica has bought a gas-fired power station in Wales for £370 million.
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1: From the Sky News Centre at 6, Labour's day has gone from bad to worse, with the leader in Wales, Eluned Morgan, resigning after losing her seat in the Senate.
2: Welsh Labour has today suffered a catastrophic result. It ends a century of Labour winning in Wales, and the party will need to take a really hard look at itself.
1: Plaid Cymru will be the biggest party in the Welsh Parliament, with Reform just behind. Sir Keir Starmer is now coming under pressure after Labour's poor showing. They are down 858 seats in England. Nigel Farage's party has been storming to success all over the country, winning more than 1,000 new councillors in England. He is claiming a truly historic shift in British politics.
3: At the moment, we're winning one in three of all the seats that are up. But I genuinely think the best is yet to come. I'm very excited about the North East results, the Yorkshire results, Essex. We're feeling supremely confident.
1: The Green Party's taken control of its first council of this year's local elections in Norwich. It also added more than 180 councillors. The Tories are claiming signs of recovery despite losing more than 450 councillors. Meanwhile, the Lib Dems will be happy with 674 seats won in England so far. In the Scottish Parliament, it looks like the SNP will fall short of a majority after one of its ministers, Angus Robertson, lost his Edinburgh Central seat to the Scottish Greens. In other news, a man's denied using threatening behaviour towards Andrew Mountbatten Windsor. The former prince was reportedly out walking his dogs when the alleged incident happened near his Norfolk home on Wednesday evening. A third British person is suspected of having hantavirus linked to a cruise ship heading for the Canary Islands. UK health officials say two other British nationals are currently being treated for the rat-borne disease. And Sir David Attenborough says he's completely overwhelmed by messages on his 100th birthday. The King has paid tribute. That's the latest. I'm Imani Rana.
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4: The Prime Minister has called Sir David Attenborough a true national treasure as the naturalist turns 100. Sir David's centenary is being celebrated with a live event at the Royal Albert Hall, featuring music from his programmes as well as stories and reflections from public figures and leading advocates for the natural world. Singer Charlie XCX has released a new single called Rock Music.

0: The Bratz star has also released an accompanying music video, which is expected to be the lead single from her upcoming album. Andrew Lloyd Webber says he's delighted that an auction of his private wine collection has raised more than £500,000. The proceeds will go to a charity that helps disadvantaged children through music. Pupils in 37 secondary schools in areas of significant deprivation will get musical instruments, weekly tuition, and a classical music curriculum known as the Andrew Lloyd Webber Programme. And Prince George, Princess Charlotte and Prince Louis have named a new baby kangaroo being cared for at a zoo in Australia. The royal youngsters decided to call the Joey Kutch, which is Welsh for cuddle.
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1: From the Sky News Centre at 7, confidence in Keir Starmer's wavering from within as Labour continue to suffer heavy losses in the local council elections in England. They've lost over 1,000 seats and 24 councils. Dr Simon Ofers, the Labour MP for Stroud, and says the PM needs to go.
2: I think that's not if now, it's when. You know, Keir's a decent guy, but I just think he's not the right leader for the next election. And if we go into the next election with him, we are going to get slaughtered, I think.
1: But Sir Keir Starmer says he's not walking away. In Wales, an emotional Labour First Minister, Eluned Morgans, resigned after losing her seat in a wipeout. Plaid Cymru is now the largest party. Leader John Swinney says it's clear his party will come out as the largest, despite signs they'll fall short of a majority in the Scottish Parliament.
3: To take it to the position where I expect us to win the election today is a moment of enormous, enormous significance for me, and one from which I take enormous personal assurance and joy.
1: Reform UK has been celebrating rapid gains, winning more than 1,000 seats and 8 councils so far in England. The Greens have gained 2 councils from Labour, Norwich and Waltham Forest. The Tories have lost over 400 seats, but the leader insists there are signs of a recovery, while the Lib Dems are pleased with more than 700 seats won so far for the party. In other news, a US jet has fired on 2 Iranian oil tankers headed for Iran, which it says breached the American blockade. Earlier, the US Secretary of State said he's expecting to hear from Tehran today in talks to end the war. Manchester United captain Bruno Fernandes has been named the Football Writers Association Footballer of the Year. And Tess Daly and Vernon Kay have announced their separation after 22 years of marriage in a joint statement shared on Instagram. The former Strictly presenter and radio DJ share 2 daughters. That's the latest. I'm Imani Rana.
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4: The Prime Minister has called Sir David Attenborough a true national treasure as the naturalist turns 100. Sir David's centenary is being celebrated with a live event at the Royal Albert Hall, featuring music from his programmes as well as stories and reflections from public figures and leading advocates for the natural world. Singer Charlie XCX has released a new single called Rock Music. The Brat star has also released an accompanying music video, which is expected to be the lead single from her upcoming album. Andrew Lloyd Webber says he's delighted that an auction of his private wine collection has raised more than £500,000. The proceeds will go to a charity that helps disadvantaged children through music. Pupils in 37 secondary schools in areas of significant deprivation will get musical instruments, weekly tuition and a classical music curriculum known as the Andrew Lloyd Webber Programme. And Prince George, Princess Charlotte and Prince Louis have named a new baby kangaroo being cared for at a zoo in Australia. The royal youngsters decided to call the Joey Kutch, which is Welsh for cuddle.
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1: From the Sky News Centre at 8. It's been a tough day of results for Labour at the local council elections. The party has lost over 1,000 seats and 28 local authorities so far. One of those is Birmingham City Council after 14 years in power. Sir Keir Starmer's taken responsibility for the poor performance, calling it a tough day. But he insists he won't be walking away.
2: We made a number of calls, the right calls in terms of stabilising the economy, investing in our public services and not getting dragged into the Iran war. But we also made unnecessary mistakes. And my job now is to set out the steps to bring about the change that people want and deserve.
1: However, cabinet ministers have been coming to his defence, with both the Chancellor and the Defence Secretary backing the PM. Reform UK has been celebrating significant gains. The party's won more than 1,200 seats, including Barnsley, ending more than 50 years of Labour rule there. Kemi Badenoch says the Conservatives are coming back despite losing hundreds of councillors. Wales First Minister Baroness Eleanor Morgans resigned as leader of Welsh Labour. Plaid Cymru are now the largest party in Wales. Rhiannon Pureworth says his party is ready to take steps to become the next Senedd government.
3: We have won because we represent hope over division, credibility over chaos, and progress over stagnation.
1: The Greens have gained two councils from Labour, while the Lib Dems are pleased with over 750 seats won so far. A man's denied using threatening behaviour towards Andrew Mountbatten Windsor. The former prince was reportedly out walking his dogs when the alleged incident happened near his Norfolk home on Wednesday. Average prices paid by first-time homebuyers have fallen to their lowest level so far this year. Figures from Halifax show the typical cost of a property fell by 0.1% last month to just over £299,000. And Test Daily and Vernon Kay are separating after 22 years of marriage. They say they'll remain good friends. That's the latest. I'm Imani Rana.
0: It's the Martin Phillips Deal of the Month. 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
4: The Prime Minister has called Sir David Attenborough a true national treasure as the naturalist turns 100. Sir David's centenary is being celebrated with a live event at the Royal Albert Hall, featuring music from his programmes as well as stories and reflections from public figures and leading advocates for the natural world. Singer Charlie XCX has released a new single called

0: music. The Brat star has also released an accompanying music video, which is expected to be the lead single from her upcoming album. Andrew Lloyd Webber says he's delighted that an auction of his private wine collection has raised more than £500,000. The proceeds will go to a charity that helps disadvantaged children through music. Pupils in 37 secondary schools in areas of significant deprivation will get musical instruments, weekly tuition, and a classical music curriculum known as the Andrew Lloyd Webber Programme. And Prince George, Princess Charlotte, and Prince Louis have named a new baby kangaroo being cared for at a zoo in Australia. The royal youngsters decided to call the Joey Kutch, which is Welsh for cuddle.
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1: From the Sky News Centre at 9, Mayor of London Sir Sadiq Khan has described today's local council results as bitterly disappointing for Labour. They've suffered significant losses, with a fall of more than 1,200 seats in England. Voters in Tameside explained why they've turned their backs on the party.
2: A change.
3: What annoys me is people have worked all my life and they can't manage.
4: I voted for independent because we needed someone that listens to the people.
2: The other
4: Labour
2: parties
4: has had their chance.
1: Sir Keir Starmer insists he's not going to walk away. Meanwhile, in Wales, Labour was dealt a serious blow, with Plaid Cymru now the largest party. It's been a day of stunning results for Reform UK. They are second in Wales with 34 seats in the Senedd and have won more than 1,300 councillors and 13 full local authorities in England. Zach Polanski's declared the two-party system as dead and buried after the Greens won the Hackney mayoralty. The Tories have lost more than 500 seats, but leader Kemi Badenoch insists there are signs of a recovery.
5: We are renewing, we are rebuilding as a party, and this country needs us.
1: Lib Dem leader Sir Ed Davies pleased after taking control of Portsmouth and Stockport. They've won over 800 seats so far. In other news, a US jet has fired on two Iranian oil tankers heading for Iran, which it said breached the American blockade. Earlier, the US Secretary of State said he's expecting to hear from Tehran today in talks to end the war. Great Western Railway is going to be nationalised in December. The operator, which connects Paddington in London to the south of England and South Wales, will be the 11th to be taken into public ownership. The three remaining privately owned companies will be Avanti West Coast, Cross Country and East Midlands Railway. And the King and Queen are among those who've paid tribute to Sir David Attenborough as he celebrates his 100th birthday. Charles and Camilla have shared photos of the environmentalist online. That's the latest. I'm Imani Rana.
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4: The Prime Minister has called Sir David Attenborough a true national treasure as the naturalist turns 100. Sir David's centenary is being celebrated with a live event at the Royal Albert Hall, featuring music from his programmes as well as stories and reflections from public figures and leading advocates for the natural world. Singer Charlie XCX has released a new single called Rock Music. The Brat star has also released an accompanying music video, which is expected to be the lead single from her upcoming album. Andrew Lloyd Webber says he's delighted that an auction of his private wine collection has raised more than £500,000. The proceeds will go to a charity that helps disadvantaged children through music. Pupils in 37 secondary schools in areas

0: years of significant deprivation will get musical instruments, weekly tuition and a classical music curriculum known as the Andrew Lloyd Webber Programme. And Prince George, Princess Charlotte and Prince Louis have named a new baby kangaroo being cared for at a zoo in Australia. The royal youngsters decided to call the Joey Kutch, which is Welsh for cuddle.
1: 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News in a minute.
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0: 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His real name was Jackson Taylor, but I called him Applejack. Now old Applejack was loved by everyone he ever knew. And Applejack picked apples, but he picked the banjo too.
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3: From the Sky News Centre at 10, it has been a day of stunning results for Reform UK and catastrophic ones for Labour. Reform has seen a surge in support in councils in England, gaining over 1,000 seats so far. Leader Nigel Farage insists the best is yet to come for his party.
4: The pattern that's emerging over the country is that Labour are being wiped out by Reform in many of their most traditional areas. And what you're going to see later on today is the Conservative Party being wiped out in their heartlands like Essex.
3: Sir Keir Starmer's party has lost control of 35 councils in England and shed more than 1,000 seats. In Wales, First Minister Eluned Morgan lost her seat in the Senedd and has resigned as Labour leader.
5: Welsh Labour has today suffered a catastrophic result. It ends a century of Labour winning in Wales, and the party will need to take a really hard look at itself.
3: Plaid Cymru will be the largest party there. The Mayor of London, Sir Sadiq Khan, has described the results as bitterly disappointing for Labour, but Science Secretary Liz Kendall doesn't believe a change of leadership is the right way forward. The Green Party took control of Hackney Council, adding to its more than 450 councillor successes. The Tories are claiming signs of recovery despite losing more than 525 seats. Meanwhile, the Lib Dems will be happy with more than 800 seats won in England. In other news, the Pentagon has begun releasing files on UFOs. They include old State Department cables, FBI documents and NASA transcripts of crewed space flights. Average prices paid by first-time homebuyers have fallen to their lowest levels so far this year. Figures from Halifax show the typical cost of a property fell by 0.1% last month to just over £299,000. And Hull's Championship playoff semi-final with Millwall is finally balanced after the first leg finished goalless. That's the latest. I'm Imani Rana.
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4: The Prime Minister has called Sir David Attenborough a true national treasure as the naturalist turns 100. Sir David's centenary is being celebrated with a live event at the Royal Albert Hall, featuring music from his programmes as well as stories and reflections from public figures and leading advocates for the natural world. Singer Charlie XCX has released a new single called Rock Music. The Brat star has also released an accompanying music video, which is expected to be the lead single from her upcoming album. Andrew Lloyd Webber says he's delighted that an auction of his private wine collection has raised more than £500,000. The proceeds will go to a charity that helps disadvantaged children through music. Pupils in 37 secondary schools in areas of significant deprivation will get musical instruments, weekly tuition and a classical music curriculum known as the Andrew Lloyd Webber Programme. And Prince George, Princess Charlotte and Prince Louis have named a new baby kangaroo being cared for at a zoo in Australia. The Royal Youngsters decided to call the Joey Kutch, which is Welsh for cuddle.
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1: From the Sky News Centre at 11, it's been a tough day of results for Labour at the local council elections in England, as well as in Wales and Scotland too. The party's lost over 1,300 seats and 36 local authorities. One of those is Birmingham City Council after 14 years of Labour in charge. Sir Keir Starmer's taken responsibility for the poor performance, calling it a tough day.
2: Voters have sent a message about the pace of change, how they want their lives improved. Labour's elected to meet those challenges, and I'm not going to walk away from those challenges and plunge the country into chaos.
1: Cabinet ministers have been coming to his defence, with both the Chancellor and the Defence Secretary backing the PM. Reform UK has been celebrating significant gains. The party's won more than 1,400 seats, including Barnsley, ending more than 50 years of Labour rule there. Meanwhile, Kemi Badenoch says the Conservatives are coming back despite losing hundreds of councillors.
3: We are renewing, we are rebuilding as a party, and this country needs us.
1: Wales's First Minister, Baroness Eleanor Morgan's resigned as leader of Welsh Labour, Plaid Cymru now the largest party in Wales. Meanwhile, it seems the SNP will fall short of a majority in the Scottish Parliament. The Greens have gained three councils from Labour, Hackney, Norwich and Waltham Forest, while the Lib Dems are pleased with 832 seats won so far. In other news, a judge has sentenced a 36-year-old man to 18 years in jail for what he described as a deliberate, intentional assault on a defenceless 2-year-old boy. Cole Page died at the age of 4, 2 years after sustaining injuries at the hands of his mother's ex-boyfriend, Scott O'Connor. And finally, in sport, Southampton have been charged by the EFL over allegations of spying on Middlesbrough's training sessions ahead of tomorrow's first leg of their Championship playoff semi-final. In tonight's match, Hull and Millwall are finally balanced after their first leg finished goalless. That's the latest. I'm Chris Milligan.
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4: The Prime Minister has called Sir David Attenborough a true national treasure as the naturalist turns 100. Sir David's centenary is being celebrated with a live event at the Royal Albert Hall, featuring music from his programmes as well as stories and reflections from public figures and leading advocates for the natural world. Singer Charlie XCX has released a new single called Rock Music. The Brat star has also released an accompanying music video, which is expected to be the lead single from her upcoming album. Andrew Lloyd Webber says he's delighted that an auction of his private wine collection has raised more than £500,000. The proceeds will go to a charity that helps disadvantaged children through music. Pupils in 37 secondary schools in areas of significant deprivation will get musical instruments, weekly tuition and a classical music curriculum known as the Andrew Lloyd Webber Programme. And Prince George, Princess Charlotte and Prince Louis have named a new baby kangaroo being cared for at a zoo in Australia. The Royal Youngsters decided to call the Joey Kutch, which is Welsh for cuddle.
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1: From the Sky News Centre at midnight, it's been a day of stunning results for Reform UK and catastrophic ones for Labour. Leader Nigel Farage has been enjoying his successes.
2: So it's a big, big day. It's a big, big day, not just for our party, but for a complete reshaping of British politics in every way.
1: Keir Starmer's party has lost control of 37 councils in England and more than 1,300 seats. In Wales, First Minister Eleanor Morgan lost her seat in the Senedd and has resigned as Labour leader.
3: Welsh Labour has today suffered a catastrophic result. It ends a century of Labour winning in Wales, and the party will need to take a really hard look at itself.
1: Plaid Cymru will be the largest party with 43 seats. Science Secretary Liz Kendall doesn't believe a change of Prime Minister is the right way forward. The Health Secretary Wes Streeting says while Keir Starmer has his support, the government must take responsibility.
4: Across the country, in England, Wales and Scotland, we've seen some extremely bad results for the Labour Party. We have to respect the voters, take the feedback on the chin, and accept that the government nationally bears a huge amount of responsibility for good Labour people losing through no fault of their own.
1: Late into the night, the Green Party took control of Hackney Council, adding to its 502 councillor successes. The Tories are claiming signs of recovery despite losing more than 550 seats. Meanwhile, the Lib Dems won more than 800 seats in England. In other news, a US jet has fired on two Iranian oil tankers heading for Iran, which it says breached the American blockade. Earlier, the US Secretary of State said he's expecting to hear from Tehran in talks to end the war. And finally, the King and Queen are among those who've paid tribute to Sir David Attenborough as he celebrated his 100th birthday yesterday. Charles and Camilla have shared photos of the environmentalists online. That's the latest from Sky News. I'm Chris Milligan.
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Keeping it country.